0: Yes, it's Sabrina Carpenter. Manchild famously opened for T-Swift on the Eras Tour. You got George with you on ZM.
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0: The royal wedding happening this weekend. We will find out. Speculation is coming through on the text 9696 and also 0800 at DialZM. Now, lovely, tell me, do you think it's going to happen?
3: Oh, I don't know, because she likes to pull fake things out, doesn't she?
0: She sure does. What is one thing you believe? Because I feel like the celebrities are arriving. Ed Sheeran's just got to New York City.
3: I think it's going to happen then if people are turning up.
0: Yeah, 100%. And make sure you're locked on Saturday because we have got a Taylor Swift takeover for 13 hours of back-to-back Taylor Swift songs, okay?
3: Oh, wow. Okay, cool.
0: Oh, fancy that. Another person who opened for the Eras Tour. It's Benson Boone's latest, The Time of My Life. ZM.

0: bet you he's freaking out just as much as we are about Taylor Swift's impending wedding. It's Alex Warren, Fever Dream on ZM with Georgia.
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0: This is where I give you a lyric from a popular song that's in our playlist. You have to figure out what that song is and who the artist is. Let's throw it back a little bit, eh? Here is your lyric today. Baby, good love and protection. Oh, I just nearly sung that because it's so hard not to. The lyric again. Baby, good love and protection. What song is that lyric from and who's the artist? Text it to 9696. Is she working with one of the gals from Little Mix? It's Zara Larsson on ZM.

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2: Let's play this game.
1: I know that song.
0: This is where I give you a lyric from a popular song. You've got to figure out what that song is and who the artist is and text it to 9696. Today's lyric was Baby Good Love and Protection. Now, I don't know where you got it from, but a lot of people text 9696 with this. She offers me protection. I see where you're coming from there, but tell him, Samantha, what's the song and who's the artist?
3: It is Let Me Love You by Mario.
0: It sure is. Such a banger. One of my favourite throwbacks. Just preparing you for a whole day of Friday Jams tomorrow. And don't forget, 2 o'clock today, you've got back-to-back Little Friday Jams. Baby Good Love and Protection. 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

0: winner of your lunchtime game and a wee insight into Little Friday Jams. It's kicking off after 2 o'clock today. It's Mario, Let Me Love You on ZM. George with you. We are going to give you all of the latest that keeps unfolding, that we keep finding out in the world of Taylor Swift, and there's more to come. But there is a new type of gender reveal. It's a new way to celebrate, and it's so interesting. Also, the effort that people go through for this, it's next level.
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0: Olivia Rodrigo, it's Drop Dead on Zidim. You've got Georgia with you. We are currently on.
1: There's been buzz and lots of skepticism.
2: Zidim's Wedding Watch. Baby, just say
0: yeah. For the royal wedding, Taylor Swift, Travis Kelce, what's the latest? Of course, we've heard from a memorabilia guy who knows them. He's been at a bunch of VIP events with them. He said that there is an invitation to both the party and the ceremony, two separate things at two separate places. So that debunks the idea that the wedding is only going to be at the MSG. And then Travis's mate, who I've tried to look into but nowhere says his name, he's got long hair, a cap on, and he kind of looks like someone who would be in the old Kansas City Chiefs, but nonetheless, he is at an awards show right now, and this is what he said about the situation.
3: I've no idea.
4: We don't know.
3: I actually asked Travis last night, and he laughed at me, so.
4: We're excited.
3: I'm half expecting there just to be a jumbo jet on a runway, and they put us on a plane somewhere. I don't have expectations, because I know it's going to be amazing.
5: What does it say about Travis that here he is tonight, just before the wedding, making this a priority?
3: He's warming up. That's what he is. He's warming up for the wedding.
4: He's loyal. He loves TEU.
3: He's the exact same person. Like, he's got the great energy, love for the boys, but like, just seeing him, like, always watch her back and, like, always be there for her when she needs anything, it's just kind of fun to see. I will say that.
5: Did we score a wedding invitation?
3: Yeah, we'll be there.
4: We did, yes.
3: I'll be there. I'm wearing a blue suit, so that's all I got.
4: He is.
3: I have nothing else.
0: Okay, I don't think we're going to see the guy in the blue suit nonetheless, because everyone's going to get in some sneaky ways. Apparently there's tunnels in there. The DJ equipment's arrived. There's posters everywhere. No parking from tomorrow. The marquee's getting put up. There's a whole bunch. The food's arriving. And as I said, after 1 o'clock today, we are going to cross live to New York City to catch up with our pal Journo, Mitch McCann, who's live on the ground. This is 660 on Z.

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1: Bella Kay, I love it, I love it, I love it. On ZM, you've got Georgia with you. I highly suggest you sign up to ZM's Close Friends newsletter so that you can be in the know of all the concerts, exclusive giveaways, and behind-the-scenes goss, as well as everything you want to know in the world of Taylor, because we are going to have it hot off the press. 9696, you need to text the keyword close friends. We're going to cross live to New York City in the next 20 to our journo pal, Mitch McCann, who's going to actually give us the latest that we haven't talked about in New York City. Also, your chance to get in the draw to go to either Seoul or Mozambique. 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
4: 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We're picking Tim Morrison to play G-Lane. 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
6: 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Number one for throwbacks. For hits and throwbacks,

It's confirmed he is in New York, ready for the wedding. It's Ed Sheeran on ZM. You've got Georgia with you. We are going to cross live to New York next to our pal, journo Mitch McCann, who's going to give us all of the latest on what everyone seems to know and have seen. This is a really interesting way to do a gender reveal. We see the different balloon cannons. There's the cake cutting. What if I told you you cut the cake, but on top of the cake is a neutral ultrasound? So you just get a photo of the ultrasound, you get that printed on a cake. That is a huge trend on TikTok now, just by the way. And if you're thinking about a way to mix it up a little bit, although this will get old quick, let's cross to Mitch next. It's Teddy Swims.

0: be surprised if Somba didn't get one of the golden ticket invites.
1: There's been buzz and lots of skepticism. ZM's Wedding Watch.
0: Countdown is really on now for the royal wedding, was what we're calling it, Taylor Swift and Travis Kelce. Let's cross live to my pal in New York City, our journo friend Mitch McCann. How are we going, mate?
2: I'm good, Georgia. I'm excited. How are you going?
0: Look, I just need all of the latest details that have happened overnight because I feel like it's really starting to sizzle.
2: Yeah, okay. Well, I've got some key important details that have come out in the last few hours around what might be on the menu for Taylor and Travis's wedding. So people have been outside Madison Square Garden watching which boxes have been taken in inside the venue. So workers have been carrying boxes of lobster meat, blackened chicken, packaged chicken, boneless, skinless chicken breasts and chicken legs. They've also been seen transporting French fries, onion rings, red and orange peppers, salad and lettuce, heavy whipping cream and whole milk. So people watching very closely what's written on those boxes. And we're also seeing reports that there's likely to be some sort of castle that they're building inside Madison Square Garden for this ceremony. The ceremony itself is reported to take place on Friday with a 100-person rehearsal on Thursday. So lots of details starting to leak out.
0: Oh, my gosh. Also, I'm not sure about the old onion rings being on the menu. That seems a bit rogue.
2: Yeah, well, you know when you've had a few drinks at the end of a night at a wedding and the only thing you want is a cheeseburger or some French fries, that's not a bad shout. But I've also seen this. Guess how much they're paying to rent Madison Square Garden? A reported $5.2 million to rent that venue. Plus, they'll have to pay extra money for all the police and to block off the street. So it's a lot of cash. But remember, Taylor and Travis both do have a lot of cash.
0: I did see yesterday, actually, after we caught up, there was like $160,000 spent on cops. And that's just what they are being paid to have, I think, 70 a day there. Is that right?
2: That's crazy. It wouldn't surprise me. I mean, that is a very busy area of town. So they're going to want to secure that and make sure that it is safe. I'm also hearing that there's a lot of security measures. Of course, Georgia, she doesn't want any bad blood getting into the event venue in the next couple of days. So they're putting, oh, that was bad, wasn't it? They're undergoing very strict security measures from anyone working in the venue this weekend.
0: Now, I see that it looks like Gigi Hadid and some other celebrities have snuck into their condos. Have you heard anything more about that?
2: I've also seen that Stevie Nicks and Tim McGraw, you'll like Tim McGraw, they are both expected to perform at this wedding over the weekend. So celebrity mayhem around New York. I'm going to be out and about over the weekend trying to do some celeb spotting, I reckon.
0: Yeah, this is a total mix-up for you, Mitch, and I absolutely love it. Of course, I hear you're going to be outside of the MSG tomorrow. Is that right?
2: I'll be there doing a bit of reporting tomorrow, Georgia. I tell you what, it's a nice break from covering Donald Trump every day.
0: Yeah,
2: so it's
0: I can
2: nice
0: imagine.
2: To get down and talk about love. Yeah.
0: Oh, Mitch McCann, thank you so much. A pleasure as always. And we will catch you tomorrow when you're actually there witnessing things go down.
2: Thanks, Georgia.
0: And because he's rumored to have arrived in New York ready to perform at Taylor's wedding, this is her song, Tim McGraw, ZM.

0: Tony Carpenter, it's Taste on ZM. You've got Georgie with you. This is getting us even closer to finding out who's going to go.
1: ZM's World Tour, Flavors of the World Edition.
0: We are spicing things up, and so is Subway. They've got a new spicy sub range, including peri peri chicken and a Korean style barbecue steak. This is the tough decision. Two things you've got to make here right now. So, please tell me, would you like to go for the peri peri sub or the Korean barbecue style chick?
2: The Korean barbecue style.
0: Yeah.
2: Good.
0: How good is it? It's actually delicious. Now, the other thing, are we going with Seoul in that case or is it Mozambique?
2: Oh, I think I've got to go Mozambique. I don't know anything about that, so that would be an experience.
0: Okay, had you even heard of the place Mozambique before?
2: I have, only because of Jet Punk, where you name countries, but I don't know anything else.
0: Wait.
2: I know how to spell it, that's it.
0: What the heck is Jet Punk?
2: Oh, it's a game on the computer where you have like a set time and you've got to name all the countries and you just are frantically typing.
0: Oh yeah. My gosh, is this your version of like a Duolingo?
2: Yes, it's very fun.
0: Oh my God, I love it. Congratulations, Tick. You're officially in the draw. Mozambique could be yours. We're going to continue with our Taylor takeover next. This is what's happening on Saturday, by the way.
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Fisher and Tone Tonight's favour on ZM's jam-packed workday with Georgia. So at least we know that some rumours in the rumour mill are confirmed. Waiting on the Taylor Swift ones, but in the world of Justin Bieber, that whole rumour about the old Coachella live set becoming an album, it's factual and it's out tomorrow. Here he is with Daisies on ZM.

0: Ricky Reid, Sauna, such a cool, hot, spicy song. The perfect kind of song to listen to for ZM's World Tour, am I right? Your next chance to win and get in the draw. There's only a couple of entries left this afternoon. And I tell you what, when you hear that activator after 7 o'clock, make sure you call 0800 at dial ZM because you do not want to miss out. We're going to give more Taylor Takeover news. What is happening in New York? What is still to be found out? You can also text 9696 or 0800 dial ZM. But we do have a little Friday Jams kickoff next to get you excited for a whole day of it tomorrow.
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0: Oh, every Thursday, Arvo, we do a little Friday Jams, getting you ready for a whole day of it tomorrow. So it's back-to-back three of your favourite Friday Jams songs, and they all have a reason. I promise you, JoJo's in the playlist. For some exciting reason, we're also chucking in Nelly and Tim McGraw's Over and Over, but you haven't heard that in a long time. And this is back in the charts thanks to voicemails for Isabel. It's Robin ZM.

ZM's Little Friday Jams, prepping you for the big day of it tomorrow. And also, the fact that I chucked that on the playlist is because, rumour has it, Tim McGraw, who's on that track with Nelly, has touched down in New York City, and he's rumoured to be performing at the Royal Wedding. The Royal Wedding being Taylor Swift and Travis Kelce's, of course. Why have we chucked in JoJo's Leave Get Out? There's a reason for that, and I'll tell you next. Turn it up. It's your last song for Little Friday Jams on ZM.

Zim's Little Friday Jams, prepping you for a big day of it tomorrow. That is JoJo, Leave, Get Out, which she actually re-recorded in 2018. I bet you didn't know that fun fact. T-Swift is on after this one from Ella Langley on Zim.

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0: Because I'm the one you want.
1: From 6 a.m. this Saturday, CCM's Taylor Takeover.

couple minutes. It's Olivia Dean on ZM's Jam Packed Workday. Georgia with you. Going to get Brookie in next, who is covering for Brian Clint this afternoon, seeing what's happening on her show. But this is the latest from Somba. It's My Body Isn't Ready on ZM.

0: Doesn't look like he's going to be featuring at the Taylor Swift and Travis Kelce wedding. So Zoe Kravitz will be going alone because he's got two shows at Wembley. You got George with you on ZM and Brookie covering for Brian Clint this afternoon. So you have your own version of Tradie versus Lady, correct?
1: Rumours are true. Yeah, North v South. We're going to see who do you reckon smarter, North Islanders or South Islanders?
0: Obviously South Islanders.
1: That's biased. That's biased.
0: Well, then don't ask me.
1: Well, give an honest answer.
0: That is my honest answer.
1: Okay, well, you're from the South Island. I'm from the North Island.
0: Give me your honest answer.
1: I think North Island.
0: Well, that's so biased.
1: But Stewart Island, elite.
0: Nah, they're not even in
1: really, the South Island is the middle island, isn't it?
0: They're really the iconic island. Anywho.
1: Oh, they just take up more land.
0: The same sort of concept as Tradie versus Lady, but it's North versus South, correct?
1: Yeah, let's do it.
0: So that's a three. Also, you'll have more Taylor highlights.
1: Yeah, as soon as things come out, even if they're rumours, I'm putting them out like they're legit.
0: Yeah, you are, because you're going to be like, breaking news, which I do have. This is the real, this is me. The Joe Bros, Camp Rock, Demi, maybe. I got details next.
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0: It's Malcolm Todd. It's earrings on ZM's jam-packed workday. You got Georgia with you. 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
0: That's like deja vu, because isn't that how we got Connect 3, which is aka their name in the movie, by trying to find that band? Well, here we go. I am so excited for this. It's dropping in August. And the Joe Bros, again, another connection to Taylor Swift. Honestly, it can't stop, won't stop here on ZM. This is Only Human on ZM.

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0: His album drops on the 28th of next month. It's Alex Warren, Ordinary on ZM. That is me out of here for your Thursday afternoon. Bring on a whole day of your favourite throwbacks tomorrow. And we're going to continue that Taylor Swift hype up for the royal wedding. I'm out of here. Brookie's in next with more highlights. And you know Tradie versus Lady, but have you heard of North versus South? That is how she is going to cover for Brian Clint this afternoon. Enjoy the rest of your Thursday and I'll catch you tomorrow. Bye.
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2: In this update, MB says it'll put out updates and advice on contaminated children's play sand if anything changes. After confirmation, products all now recalled could release asbestos fibres into the air. Current advice remains to safely dispose of products and avoid exposure. Early childhood centres start a new program today aiming to enrich preschoolers' speech after cases of children starting school talking like two-year-olds. Labor has accepted a 16,000 signature petition against the government's Disability Support Services Bill at Parliament, and the Greens have promised to repeal it if elected. This bill shifts responsibility for care from the government to families. A rapid Public Service Commission review has found investment in digital upgrades across government is fragmented with too much duplication. And that's news.
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3: Oh, kia ora. Hello, hot stuff. Yeah, Bree and Clint on Bricky for the rest of the week. So you got Brooke in with you. Also very exciting, though, today on the show, we've got Henry O'Seymour from Tala. He's just been awarded the Michelin star and the first Samoan restaurant to do so. So he's going to join us after 4 o'clock. I'm sure he's been absolutely pushed at the moment to let all his secrets out as a top chef, a Michelin star chef now. So we're just going to have a little bit of fun, okay? So make sure you listen out after 4 o'clock. Henry joins us on ZM, Bree and Clint, Brooke, and obviously the biggest stuff today is that we could this weekend see our girl have the fairy tale wedding that she deserves. Taylor Swift, Travis Kelce, whether it happens or not, we're here for whatever's going down at the MCG. Imagine if it's just like a massive Zumba class. Also, you know, I'm still here for it. We're here for it. Hopefully it is the wedding, but we're here for it. We've got our Taylor takeover kicking off this weekend as well. But next, what I want to get stuck into is people who are in and around the MCG. If it turns out to be a Zumba class, by golly, is there some good food being supplied at this Zumba class? Because people are watching what is going in and out of the MCG at the moment. Madison Square Garden, where the wedding is to believe to be hosted. A second venue as well is in talks. But the clues as to what these boxes going in the MCG are tells us the whole story. Whipping cream in there? That's going to be a banging Zumba class. But also from these boxes, it proves one of my biggest theories that this might actually just be a decoy. If you are still on the buzz with me about Taylor Swift's wedding, this is the woman of Easter eggs, remember? Her wedding being a decoy? I just want to get numbers. Are there a few of us who think that this could be like a Troy Trojan horse decoy going on? Can you text a little horse emoji to 9696 if you're still in the belief that this could just be a facade? I want to see numbers on ZM's Late Show. Oh, no. ZM's Bree and Clint. Brooke in. It's Bella Kay. Hi.

0: At the MCG, where Taylor Swift might be having her wedding, that is the Melbourne Cricket Grounds. And I, sorry, don't think she's having it there. It's the MSG, Madison Square Garden. Or is it? Because an inside source has kind of fed into my, I'm loving this, all right? There's not a lot of gossip going around at the moment in my world, so to have this with T-Swift, it's much needed. But could it all be a decoy?
1: Well, I'm not allowed to disclose it, but it's not going to be what everybody thinks. There's a little bit of a surprise going on. Well, there's a decoy. They've got something. They don't want everybody to really know where it is.
0: So that's live from TMZ, that there is potentially from someone who's been invited to not only the wedding, but the party. There is a surprise. Of course there's a surprise. It's Taylor Swift. She's not going to, you know, she knows everything's going to get exposed and it's not going to be all it seems on the surface. But also we were catching up with Ben Harlem live from New York, seeing what was going in and out of the MSG.
2: So workers have been carrying boxes of lobster meat, blackened chicken, packaged chicken, boneless, skinless chicken breasts and chicken legs. And we're also seeing reports that there's likely to be some sort of castle that they're building inside Madison Square Garden for this ceremony. The ceremony itself is reported to take place on Friday with a 100-person rehearsal on Thursday. So lots of details starting to leak out.
0: Oh, I just know that Travis Kelce was on Menu. Taylor's like, hey, I'll give you one job, Menu. And he's put all his boy kibble up at the top of the... What are you doing with so much chicken at a wedding? And he's invited like five of the Knicks players. I'm sure a lot of his team from the Chiefs are coming along. So all these boys putting their boy kibble on a wedding. Splash out one day. Georgia was actually saying that he'd gone for a run as well. Relax. This is your wedding. Oh my God, and then we're going to have to talk about the honeymoon as well. But if you've got any foot in this and you want to spin your fan theories on T-Swift's wedding, don't forget we're getting our Taylor Swift takeover from 6 a.m. this Saturday, 13 hours non-stop Taylor Swift on ZM. 9696, you can text your fan theories on ZM with Brooke in for Brian Clint. But next, we're going to talk what's got these Waikato law students a wee bit worried. On ZM, it's Sienna Spiro with Material Lover.

0: Tame Impala, Jenny right here on ZM Sbury and Clint. Brooke jumping in. I know you missed your tradie-verse lady, but let me introduce ya.
1: This is the main event.
2: North versus South.
0: It's in our nature, Kiwis, to be a little bit competitive. North versus South. We're going to get you through 0800 dial ZM right now. If you want to represent either the North Island or the South Island, we'll put you head-to-head with someone from the other island asking you some general questions. Point system, it's pretty simple, pretty straightforward. So if you think you're the sharpest tack in your island, 0800 dial ZM right now. There's 50 KFC chicken dollars up for grabs if you take it out and trump the other island on ZM. So we'll get into a game of North versus South after Role Model on ZM.

0: The one you love, Brooke in for Bree and Clint, and this in for Tradie versus Lady.
1: This is the main event.
2: North versus South.
0: It's our first Arvo doing it, so nil or clean slate. Let's meet our contestants looking to put some points on the board. She is from the South Island, more specifically Christchurch. Her favourite Taylor Swift song is Love Story. Welcome to the show, Laura. Hello.
3: Hi.
0: How was today for you? Anything wild happen at work?
3: No, very unexciting.
0: Oh, that's all right. Let's even and make something exciting happen here. Ready to meet your component, 11-year-old Isaac and his mum from the North Island, their favourite song, mainly mum's, from Taylor Swift. You can see that I'm the one who understands you. There's a wee bit of You Belong With Me. Same era, guys. Hey, welcome to the show, Isaac and mum.
4: Hello.
0: All right, we know the rules of this. I'll ask the question. I want Laura, you've got to buzz in with South. Isaac and Mum, you're going to buzz in with North. First to three wins. Are we ready to go?
4: Yes, let's go.
0: Yep. Okay. Yep. Tell me, who plays the main character, a.k.a. Elle Woods, in the original Legally Blonde? South Island?
4: Reese Witherspoon.
0: Reese Witherspoon is correct. Okay, one to South. Next question. After 8 seasons, LeBron James is stepping away from his team. Los Angeles, what?
4: South. North, Lakers.
0: South. Sorry. South just got in there.
4: Lakers.
0: That is. North, let's get one on the board. Okay. Name a Kiwi who has been knighted.
4: North.
0: North?
4: Sir Peter Jackson.
0: I'll take Sir Peter Jackson. Okay, tell me who sings this song.
4: South. North.
0: South for the win.
3: Oh, shit.
0: No, I don't think that is the
3: gone.
0: Correct artist.
3: It's gone, no.
0: Do you want to steal, North?
4: Yeah. Is it Miley Cyrus?
0: Is it Miley Cyrus? It is Miley Cyrus. Ooh, this has turned out to be an interesting game. For the win. Tell me, what does, if I was texting, NGL stand for?
4: South.
0: South.
4: Not going to lie.
0: That is well done, South, Isaac and Mum. No. Yes. No. Okay. Laura, be honest with me.
4: Hmm?
0: You're from the South Island. That was North.
4: Yeah. What? No, I think South got it, unfortunately.
0: I'm happy with this honest policy. Thank you so much. Okay, well done, South, for the win today, putting one on the board for you guys.
4: Congratulations.
3: Thank you.
0: 50 KFC chicken dollars coming your way on ZM.
3: Amazing, thank you.
0: We're going to work on our systems tomorrow to bring it back even better. Look who it is. It's T-Swift with I Knew It, I Know You on ZM.

0: It's Noah Kahan, The Great Divide, right here on ZM with Brooke, in for Bree and Clint. Now, this is heart-wrenching for those Waikato law students who are worried about exam results. And, you know, going into it, you're normally a little bit nervous. You study, you put all this hard work, you sit in that cold room with that weird person, like, walking around observing. This is NCA, from my experience. I don't know if they do law exams the same. But the results of these Waikato law students has come down to a technical system error during digital... Okay, so maybe he wasn't in the room, but... The system has spat out some incorrect failings, saying that these answers are wrong when they're showing the right answer. Look, I don't prey on anyone's downfall, but if I was, it would be some type of digital, you know, AI, when it gets the wrong answer. Ha! Take my job now, you wrong. But it's interesting because now what? Now they have to go by hand? Well, I'm really hoping these... You'd be stoked if you didn't study for this. And you'd be like, oh no, we have to do it again. Oh no, you can't take my answers. Phew. But they are probably going to have to reset some of these exams for law students in Waikato, which is what I want to touch on today on ZM's Bree and Clint with Brooke. Have you ever had an exam delayed for whatever reason, whether it was technical difficulties, maybe fire alarm went off, one of the teachers didn't show off? What was show off, show up? What was the reason that your exam got delayed? 9696, we're going to go to some of these next on ZM.
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0: It's Good Neighbours Home right here on ZM's Brian Clint with Brooke jumping in. Don't forget ZM's Taylor Takeover starting this Saturday at 6 a.m. We're playing 13 hours of non-stop Taylor Swift. So if you're sitting there waiting for the royal wedding, why don't you come join us and get clowned potentially with us as well from Saturday on ZM with Brooke. We're talking at the moment Waikato law students who are worried about their exam results. Well, I think everyone is, but they had technical or system errors during the digital exams and marking, so they might be getting wrong answers when they're right or right answers when they're wrong. So when did your exam just go wrong? A lot of related, like weather, this is classic Kiwi, weather-related ones where areas got flooded so people from out of town couldn't make it in, so they just called it off. One, a measles outbreak stopped our exams in high school. Harmony on 0800 dials ZM, what happened? You had a bit of a NCA blunder.
1: I was rushing around because I was running a little bit late because I'm always running late, and I slipped down the stairs and I just went sliding down like boom, boom, boom, boom, boom, and there was heaps of stairs, like maybe 15 stairs or something, and I would slid all the way to the bottom.
0: Like a movie almost.
1: Yeah, it was like that. I saw my life flash before my eyes, and I hit my hip on the side and I had my head at the bottom, and I was like, oh, fuck it, I'm just going to have a lie down for 20 minutes. I thought I might be a little bit late to my exam, but oh well, they'll still let me in.
0: Yeah.
1: And then I woke up 4 hours later. Oh, I did pop a couple of tramadol first because I was sore. I'd hurt myself. Yeah.
0: I feel like I vaguely remember a wise person saying me, if you get a bump on your head, don't go for a lie down. I don't know if that's like recommended or because you could get knocked
1: and
0: out.
1: Probably
0: for
1: not after tramadol too.
0: Yeah, it's a little interesting. What exam was this? Do you remember, Harmony?
1: It was for one of my 300 level psych papers. So like my last year of my undergrad psych degree.
0: It's so hard because you can't even you could be like, that would hinder my performance because I've got a headache now and I can't concentrate on, you know, like mild concussion, but you thought you'd do the home remedy.
1: Well, I did end up going to the doctor to get a certificate, like to get a medical certificate so I could be excused from the exam, so that was fine.
0: Also, it did all work out.
1: When the doctor walked in, he was like, oh, Harmony, how old are you? And so I told her, I was, I don't know, 30 or something.
0: Yeah.
1: And he's like, oh, can you fall down the stairs?
0: Oh, no.
1: He's like, I was just expecting someone old.
0: Older. No. Old. There's such a big difference between I slipped down the stairs to I had a fall.
1: Yeah.
0: Not of age of having a fall at this. He gives you one of those medical alert bracelets just in case.
1: Yeah, that's what it felt like. Felt like he was wanted to.
0: Thanks, Harmony. We're talking times that you were delayed or you missed your exam. This last text on 9696. We had exams the morning that Eras Tours tickets were going up for Aussies. I locked in and missed my exam. Juice is worth the squeeze.
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12: 7 July is coming up faster than traffic. And citybound from the airport, slow approaching Evans Bay Parade. They're moderate through the Mount Vic Tunnel and heavy through the Aris Tunnel. State Highway 2 northbound moderate between the Nolonga Interchange and Petone. Then moderate to heavy Silver Stream to the Moonshine Bridge. It still delays both ways between Timberley and Te Māro, all due to roadworks. If your tax return is due, file online at ird.govt.nz. That's time saver traffic.
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26: Cloudy skies for Wellington. We've got northerly winds, a low of 8 tonight. Tomorrow cloudy, possible drizzle, mainly about the ranges, and a high of 13 degrees.
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27: In this update, the government is spreading the reach of a program for early childhood centres to help enrich children's speaking and language skills. It gives teachers practical tools and coaching through everyday interactions. Commerce Commission Cameron Brewer says the government is toughening up on children's playsand after research has shown batches contaminated with asbestos release airborne fibres. DOC is starting to vaccinate birds from five of our most endangered native species in case the H5N1 bird flu arrives. 1,300 more defence personnel are now eligible for veteran support, covering those who served in Operational Service Maritime Area Tahi in Middle East Seas and along Africa's east coast from 1991 until this September. And 75 homes in Hawke's Bay's hard-hit Porongaho are no longer categorised as being in a post-Cyclone Gabrielle flood risk area thanks to engineering work along the riverbank. That's news.
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0: Hey, you get what you paid for, Brian Clint on Brekkie. 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Obviously, this royal wedding, this fairy tale wedding that could well be going down this weekend with T-Swift and Kelsey Travis, asking for your fan theories on 9696. Someone is on board my Trojan horse that this is a decoy. Someone said, I think they got married a couple of weeks ago in a private, close friends and family get together in their Rhode Island house, and this is just their party they're having now at Madison Square Garden. Could be. Hey, it's the place to be. We've got Taylor Swift merch to give away. We're crossing live to New York this weekend as it unfolds, taking your T-Swift requests here on Saturday, ZM 13 hours. Taylor's takeover is non-stop. But this hour, we're going to be talking, obviously, Taylor's rumoured to have 6 wedding dresses made up for her, and she's going to select one lucky one. What's Travis Kelce wearing, though? His stylist has shared their opinion, what they think that Travis is going to wear on the big day. We're going to get to that after our Michelin star man from Tala joins us. Henry Onosemua on ZM is coming up next to join us. Let's go back to it with Stella Lefty.

0: Shaboozy, a bar song right here on ZM Spring. Clint with Brooke jumping in, welcoming to the show our Michelin star man from Tala. It's Henry Honor Seymour. Hello, Henry. You said in your speech that you were going to go backstage and throw up. Did that end up happening?
1: I threw up three times before the event. So, and then, And then I get to the stage, and then, you know, they talk to me, and then that's when I lose it. That's when the fake, the whole fake bravado of, you know, looking cool kind of like went away.
0: Firstly, when you hugged the Michelin man mascot, and then you handed him the Samoan flag to. He would have been nice to hug, wouldn't he? Like the marshmallow guy?
1: Yeah, he was nice and soft. Yeah. He was very nice and soft.
0: No, but honestly, I'm sure you're humble with your success, but this is incredible. Out of the 161 Michelin star restaurants, you're the first Samoan recipient. It is hard to wrap your head around, isn't it?
1: Yeah, maybe it still hasn't sunken in yet. I mean, I called mom the morning after. She kind of put everything in perspective.
0: Were you like around the playground when everyone was saying, oh, I want to be an astronaut when I grow up. Oh, I want to be this, that, the ballerina. Were you straight up, I want to be a chef when I grow up? When did that come upon you?
1: Oh, my gosh, no. I hated cooking in Samoa. Cooking in Samoa, it's a chore, and it's an early morning chore, especially on Sundays. When I was 18, I went to the States, missing the food of home, and try to recreate Samoan food, you know, with what was available in Florida or Texas. That's when, like, my love for cooking started to come in.
0: I'm sure, Henry, you've got a lot of people asking you after this, you know, hard-hitting questions, and they want to know all your secrets and stuff. I thought we could take the pressure off and have a little fun quick-fire chef edition. So are you right if I hit you with some fun questions?
1: Yeah, absolutely.
0: Okay, when someone says, can you give my compliments to the chef, does the waiter actually come back there and give you a kiss on the forehead or no?
1: No kisses on the forehead, but yes, they do actually come back and give us the compliment.
0: The TV show The Bear, did you watch this?
1: The first two seasons, and then I stopped.
0: Do you feel like that's a fair representation of what it can be like working in a kitchen?
1: The worst parts of it, yes.
0: Okay, yeah, there are some good times, I'm sure.
1: Yeah.
0: When did you last set off a smoke alarm, Henry?
1: Oh, no, actually.

0: I've set off my smoke alarm at home, I would say, 3 months ago.
1: And final question for you, Henry. Now, one star Michelin. If you found a chef of yours had a secret rodent working under their chef hat, controlling them to cook amazing dishes, would you blame the rat or would you blame the employee?
0: I'd blame the employee, always.
1: Yeah, yeah. Would you consider employing the rat in your kitchen?
0: No, absolutely not.
1: No, not a rodent in the kitchen. Hey, Henry, thank you so much. And another huge congratulations for all that you've done.
0: Thank you so much. Really, really appreciate it. And grateful for you guys giving us a chance to be on your show. Thank you so much. Profitai Lava.

It's Alex Warren on ZM with Brooke the Savo. We've got your Taylor Takeover kicking off 6 a.m. on Saturday morning. Taylor Swift obviously expecting that wedding to go down this weekend. And I feel like her and Travis might be one of the rare cases where both couples were, both people were like fashionably aware before getting into the relationship. You know, like with Clint, he became quite fashionably well-dressed after he met his partner. And I'm sure there's other cases where you meet them, they dress you, and you up your fashion game. I feel like Travis has always been quite like fashion savvy. But his a guy who's made his suits for several years, because obviously he has to get them custom made. He's a big guy. Tom Marchalli has come on to say he's got a few thoughts and theories as to what Travis might be wearing on his wedding this weekend, allegedly. So the suit that was designed for Travis, he designed the one that he wore on the Eras tour with Taylor Swift when he appeared on stage with her in London. And instantly, I was like, that was a penguin suit, though. That had a top hat with it. Like, and it is. He said a formal white tie tuxedo with a tail inspired by the tuxedo, maybe not the exact one, with a top hat that he wore onto this could be a possible. Surely not. That's very different. It gives a different energy to, I think, what's going on with the castles and the MSG. But he's also predicted, Tom, who's been a tailor for Travis, that he could be wearing multiple outfit changes, one including a custom tux from Louis Vuitton, which just taps into the fact that I don't think we're utilizing the fact of an outfit change as much as we could be. But I think it's a push and pull, because we can start doing out, like I'm talking at work, an outfit change in the gym. If you're going out with the girls on the weekend, why not just dart off outfit change? We can't normalize outfit changing as much as I want to until we get over our phobia of outfit repeating, because obviously more outfits, you're going to see the same t-shirt a few times. So once we live in a world where everyone's okay with outfit repeating, then I think outfit changes are going to be the next big thing. On ZM, it's your Taylor Takeover. Here she is with Wildest Dream.

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0: It's Crystal the Days on the Notion Remix right here on ZM with Brooke and the Savo. It's all thanks to KFC. Let them feed your sports team this season with their fan faves menu. Here for a good time, not a long time. Stick around. It's the semi-finals of the ICC Women's T20 World Cup tomorrow. No, yeah. We've got England taking on South Africa, so we don't have any skin in the game, but still very interesting. I saw one of the bowlers, the fast bowlers from the England side, has come out to share her lucky charm, which I thought was frowned upon in the sporting community. If you've got a lucky charm, you kind of want to keep it to yourself. But I want to share with you what her lucky charm is ahead of the semi-finals tomorrow on ZM.
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6: Don't miss Porirua's Matariki celebrations during the long weekend. State Highway 2 northbound heavy at the Nauranga interchange, then moderate to heavy in Melling, and again from Manor Park to the Moonshine Bridge, southbound moderate from Petone, and delays continues in both directions between Te Marua and Timberley, all due to roadworks. Eastern Hutt Road slow northbound from Stokes Valley. Matariki Harbourside Lights, Music, Crafts and Kai. Check out the Porirua City website for details, and that's Time Saver Traffic.
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0: stupid song could ever say.
1: It's Olivia Rodrigo, stupid song right here on ZM's Bree and Clint. Brooklyn for the rest of the week. We're talking about English fast bowler Lauren Bell, who's got her semi-finals against South Africa tomorrow in the ICC Women's T20 World Cup. And she's come out to say, Bell, that she carries a bunch of lucky charms while she's bowling, which doesn't seem very aerodynamic in my unprofessional opinion. But also, Bell says she sticks to her familiar pre-match rituals, including a lucky slick back bun. I beg your pardon. What part of the slick back bun is lucky to you? But also, this type of strategy, this is why I love women's sport. The strategy that we're seeing on and off the field as players kind of counter-strike. So obviously Bell being from the English side here, what she's doing with the lucky slick back bun is what I believe to be a double fake back, where she's telling the South African side, look at me, I've got this lucky slick back bun, you know, ooh, all the luck is here. And then she might see some of the South African sides go, oh, we need some of that luck, therefore putting them in slick back buns, and then they'll realise while they're playing the game in the semi-finals tomorrow, oh my God, I have a massive headache, because slick back buns notoriously are basically just a G-banger on your head. So then the South African side are going to get pounding headaches, all thanks to Bell's little double fake back we saw earlier with the slick back like statement. Therefore, basically an easy win there. So that's why female sports is the future. It's like if I told everyone at work tomorrow, hey, you guys celebrating 6-inch heel Monday? We all celebrating 6-inch heel Monday? Giving the impression that we all need to be wearing 6-inch heels on Monday. I come into my flats and just watch it all fall into place, you know?
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11: Council presents Matariki Ahi Car, waterfront 9th to 12th July. State Highway 2 northbound heavy at the Nauranga interchange, and again from Manor Park to the Moonshine Bridge. Southbound moderate to heavy from Petone, and delays both ways continue between Te Marua and Timberley due to roadworks. It is a slow on Eastern Hutt Road northbound from High Street, and a State Highway 1 northbound moderate through Johnsonville. Matariki Ahi Car, fire projections, performances Kai on the waterfront 9 to 12 July.
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26: Cloudy skies for Wellington. We've got northerly winds, a low of 8 tonight. Tomorrow cloudy, possible drizzle, mainly about the ranges, and a high of 13 degrees.
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27: In this update, the government is considering an all-out ban of children's play sand, with a study showing they could release asbestos fibres into the air. The alarm was raised late last year over potentially contaminated products. 24 have been recalled. Auckland University of Technology research shows the airborne dangers of asbestos fibres from several of those. A kiwifruit company and its director must pay $135,000 in penalties for breaching migrant worker standards and can no longer operate in the sector. The Labour Inspectorate investigated Dosan G Horticulture Limited and J Tinder Singh after complaints. The Public Service Union is claiming National's KiwiSaver plan has a hole, which will mean job cuts. The PSA says departments would have to use existing budgets to pay for increased employer contributions, costing $4.5 billion. And that's your update.
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7: Filling in for Brian Clint.
1: Yeah, they've got early starts for the rest of the week. Brian Clint on Bricky, hanging out with Brooke and the Arvos. 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You can join us 6am Saturday. It all kicks off as we are anticipating, I'm going to say it, the wedding of the decade. But also, it would be interesting to try find someone. If you've got an anniversary this weekend, you well could be Taylor and Trav's anniversary twin. So 9696, this weekend, are you celebrating any type of anniversary, really? Like, you've been dating for a year, married for 2 years, you quit vaping a year ago? Aww, imagine if you shared your vaping quitting anniversary with Taylor and Travis's wedding anniversary. Aww. 9696, if you've got an anniversary coming up this weekend, so we can try find Taylor and Travis's anniversary twins. But coming up this hour on ZM's Brian Clint with Brooke jumping in, another day, another strange, strange sighting from air traffic. We're going to see what they saw on the top of the Empire State Building. Next on ZM, it's Harry Styles, who won't be attending the royal wedding, but his other half, Zoe Kravitz, will be. Awkward on ZM, it's American Girls.

0: It's Harry Styles. On ZM Spring, Clint, all thanks to KFC. Just talking about could you be Taylor and Travis' anniversary partner. Some text on 9696. There are a few out there that we'll get to later, but I've just realised I went back into my camera roll to see what I was doing around the 4th of July last year. Nothing fascinating. But I did come across a photo of Charlie XCX and her hubby George sitting outside a coffee shop in London having a smoke on their wedding day. Iconic, I know. But that's actually kind of romantic that Taylor's timed her wedding to be very close to the anniversary of Charlie XCX and her hubbies, I think. On ZM's Brian Clint, Brooke jumping in. This is a crazy story that has come out today from the Empire State Building. You might have seen these Russian rooftopping couple who they starred in a love story documentary called Skywalkers on Netflix that came out in 2024. Angelia and Ivan illegally climbed the Empire State Building, which 443 meters, no visible safety gear attached.
1: Two geniuses climbed to the top of the Empire State Building, the top of the spire.
2: Oh, that's awesome. It's not some worker changing a light, is it?
1: Nah, it's a male, female, dressed in black. They had some flag they were waving when they were up at the top.
0: And they did. It's such a startling thing to see two people with no, like, harnesses being up this high. I feel sick watching this. But they did have the flag. And the flag reads, "When the power of love beats the love of power, the world knows peace." I'm no poet. I can't decipher what that means. But I do know that as soon... Well, they... Okay, the whole romantic gesture I've missed is that they got engaged up there as well. I then dropped a knee and popped the question to his partner on the Empire State Building, which I'm going to say a world first, so well done. But as soon as they got down, obviously, arrested instantly. Burglary, trespassing, reckless endangerment. So this couple have now spent their anniversaries on the topic in a cell. And I feel like the people would not put them in a shared cell just to rub it in a little bit, which is what I want to talk about. They're celebrating their anniversary in jail. Maybe not to that extreme, but have you had to celebrate an anniversary in maybe A&E, or one of your anniversaries ended up, you were stuck in some city? Did you have an anniversary where you were stuck in a less than ideal situation? 9696 or 0800 dials it in. We're going to go to some of these annoying situation anniversaries next on ZM's Brian Clint with Brooke, and it's Pink Panther S. Zara Lass.

On ZM with Brooke and Fabri and Clint the Savo, talking about times you were meant to celebrate something important. It was Valentine's Day, a birthday, but you were caught in a bad situation. This comes after the Russian rooftoping incident today. They were jailed after proposing on the top of the Empire State Building, which is just a no-no. It's 101. No proposing goes on top of the Empire State Building. So as soon as they got engaged, touched the ground, taken away to jail. So not an ideal way to spend your engagement. But your text on 9696 of times that you've had to spend in an array of things. Valentine's Day will start right before we were going out for our dinner anniversary last year. My partner got a phone call that her grandfather had passed away. We still went out, but it was just kind of sad. Yeah, you're like, hun, we've booked the table. It's a really nice place. We never get to go. Look, he's still going to be passed once we get back. Let's enjoy this. And now the anniversaries line up. Oh. 9696, I spent last Valentine's

Valentine's Day in hospital with severe conjunctivitis. My eyes were so swollen and glued shut. My poor partner had to sit with me for 4 hours. Like, that would be fine if it was just another day, but it's Valentine's Day. I hope he brought you a balloon. I'm not like you could see it, but some chocolates would have been better for conjunctivitis. When did you spend a important date elsewhere? My partner and I aren't married, but we have been together for 10 years. No ring yet, but we have 2 beautiful kids. Congratulations. We celebrate our anniversary apart every year as we both go duck shooting and we're in different dams. Oh, okay. The old separate anniversary. I'm sure some people would love that. Different, are you in different, like same shooting area, different mice? 9696 on ZM. It's Ella Langley.

0: It's chemical. On ZM's Brian Clint, Brooke jumping in, let me introduce you to this game. Party people!
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0: 50 KFC chicken dollars up for grabs with guest list. This is something we like to play on ZM's Late Show normally, and it's a lot of fun. I give you a few celebrities who have been invited into the party tonight. They're on the guest list. They're on the door. They get in. Your job to get yourself on the guest list and win that money is tell me what these celebs all have in common. In the past, we've done all these celebrities have gap tooths. All these celebrities have a star on the Hollywood Walk of Fame. So I'll introduce you to who's on the guest list tonight. If you know the theme, what they all have in common, 9696, all right? So, first up. I'm so into you, I can barely breathe. Tonight, Ariana Grande is on the guest list along with David Beckham.
3: As spicy as it can get. I like spice, obviously.
0: And
4: it's Britney, bitch.
0: Now it's a party, but hang on. A late-minute ad to the guest list tonight.
5: Hello.
0: Who invited Hello Kitty? Okay, that's our guest list tonight. We've got Ariana Grande, Britney Spears, David Beckham, and Hello Kitty. So if you know, what do these four random people have in common? Why are they all on the guest list tonight? You need to text it to 9696. First person to get it right will call back and reward them with 50 KFC chicken dollars in a game of guest list tonight on ZM. Brooke, in for Brian Clint, it's Temper City and Self-Aware.

0: It's Lady Gaga, Ariana Grande right here on Zedium with Brooke and Fabri and Clint. Party
1: people! Gonna need some ID.
2: I think you'll find I'm actually on the guest list.
0: Sorting out birthday banger for a game of guest list. I've given you the celebrities. Ariana Grande, Britney Spears, David Beckham, and Hello Kitty. They're on the guest list tonight. Your job to win $50 cash is tell us what they all have in common. Some good guesses on 9696. All have ties to Adidas. Adidas connections came through. That's a nice one. All have been guest stars on Sesame Street. I liked that one. Someone said they've all snogged a Spice Girl. I feel like only one of them is snogged to Spice Girl, which would be David Beckham and Posh. But Simon, put us out of our misery. What do all of our guests on the guest list tonight have in common?
3: Yeah, they all have their own lines of perfume or perfume ranges.
0: Yeah, I don't know if you're familiar with the Hello Kitty one, the bubblegum body spray?
3: That was the wild card one there, but I knew that the other three did, and I just ran with it. So
0: yeah.
3: I got lucky with that, yeah.
0: Do you have your own little signature fringe to that fragrance that you like, Simon? Is it Lynx Africa, or what are you rocking?
3: Oh, it's going to be Lynx Africa. Yeah. Yeah.
0: If it ain't broke, don't fix it.
3: That's it.
0: Hey, we'll hook you up with this 50 KFC chicken dollars. Well done for winning guest list tonight, Simon.
3: Thanks, Brooke. Enjoy your night.
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12: 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State Highway 2 northbound heavy at the Nauranga Interchange. Again, downs to Melling and Silverstream to the Moonshine Bridge. Also, roadwork delays continue between Timberley and Te Maroa. To Eastern Hutt Road, slow northbound from just before High Street. State Highway 1 northbound, moderate to heavy from Newlands through Johnsonville. Paul Milne Roofing, Painting and Building. paulmilne.co.nz. And that's Time Saver Traffic.

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It's Ray right here on Zedum's Brian Clint. With Brooke jumping in, we know about the golden retriever and black cat, like relationships, the yin to someone's yang. We've heard this. A new dating term that I feel like hits the personality nails in a relationship on the head that I would like to share with you next. And you can find out which one you are after Olivia Rodrigo on ZM.

0: it's Raven and I right here on ZM with Brooke in for Brian and Clint at the moment. We're talking about, it seems, to find if you're compatible with someone in a relationship. We look to so many external things, the stars, their bank account, that love calculator website that needs to come back, that browser. You know, you put your name in there, their name in it, and then it randomly calculates it for you. It was really, like, hurtful when it calculated you and your high school crush at a low percentage, but we move on. There's a lot of internet terms of, like, black cat, golden retriever energies work well together. Genuinely, I like this one that I came across. It was in an article with the headline, "I've been trying to be the vodka to their soda for too long." I was like, what does that mean? In a relationship, if someone is the vodka, they're normally like the stronger personality, they take initiative, so more A-type. They can be quite intense or direct in the relationship. And the soda is like more easygoing, lighthearted, type B, real calm, supportive, social, friendly. So these two would go together, but they were saying they're trying to be the vodka to someone else's soda. So they're trying to be the strong personality, the one who's a bit more reserved, intense in the relationship and takes initiative. But really, they just want to have fun. They want to be the soda. And there is so many people out there who are the soda, but they're dating water. Do you know what I mean? Your partner is water, and it's just, it's starting to water you down. Like, if you add water to soda, it's going to start watering it down. If I had to describe myself as some type of liquid, I would say soda, but not like a freshly opened soda. I'm feeling a little bit flat, maybe a couple weeks opened. That's, so if you were like in a partnership with someone, you take their personality traits, what type of drink would they be? And if they mesh with yours, like a vodka cranberry, that would be all go.
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10: 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State Highway 2 northbound, heavy at the Nauranga Interchange, again down to Malling and approaching the Moonshine Bridge. Southbound heavy at Silverstream, then moderate from Petone. Eastern Hutt Road, heavy northbound from Stokes Valley. State Highway 1, just slight flows northbound through Newlands and Johnsonville. On the Urban Motorway City bound, the Tower for the Terrace Tunnel to Hill Street. 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
9: Cloudy skies for Wellington. We've got northerly winds, a low of 8 tonight. Tomorrow cloudy, possible drizzle, mainly about the ranges, and a high of 13 degrees.
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10: In this update, a disability advocate says she's elated Labor's promise to repeal the government's Disability Support Services Bill if elected. A 16,000 signature petition to stop the bill was delivered to Parliament today. An early childhood language program could plug the growing gaps in Little League's speaking skills before they start school. Enrich will be rolled out to 525 centres after success in a trial at 65. A former trade negotiator doubts India will be fazed by Winston Peters claiming bad faith around our new trade deal. The Foreign Affairs Minister accused National last week of covertly making immigration changes that could undermine our two countries' relationship. Immigration Minister Erica Stanford has confirmed initial decisions consistent with the FTA have been sent to ministers for feedback. And Kim.com has lost its latest bid to challenge his extradition to the US. And that's news.
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11: Kia ora, there on breakfast. 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Just search Brie and Clint. But coming up this hour, we're talking about times that you had to do the dirty work in a set of falsies. I'll tell you more next. But our Taylor takeover is T-minus 36 hours away from taking off. 13 hours of Taylor Swift to harness all that Taylor Swift energy and just send it New York City's way. I feel like at this point we can basically say there is something happening at Madison Square Garden, and the Taylor Swift correlation is lining up more and more. I mean, Travis going out for a jog there. The New York Police Department basically saying they're going to be pretty busy that night as well. Rehearsal dinner with 100 guests is set to happen tomorrow night, Friday night. The main celebration with over 1,000 guests. So you can join us on ZM as we celebrate what is hopefully to be our royal wedding of the decade with her and Travis Kelce. It is Taylor Swift. I knew it. I know you on ZM with Brooke.

0: More of your favourite throwback tracks like that. Loading for Friday Jams tomorrow on ZM with Brooke in tonight. Now, you would have seen this couple that climbed the Empire State Building today. Crazy news.
1: Two geniuses climbed to the top of the Empire State Building, the top of the spire.
2: Oh, that's awesome. It's not some worker changing a light, is it?
1: Nah, it's a male, female, dressed in black. They had some flag they were waving when they were up at the top.
0: That's from the air traffic's POV, seeing this couple on the top of the Empire State Building. It was like a peaceful protest. They had a banner about love and peace. He popped the question while he was up there at the... I want to keep saying like the Eiffel Tower because in my head that's like the most romantic, but I'm sure people do that all the time. No, babes, it's the Empire State Building, 450 metres up in the air. What I wanted to talk about was this nail technician needs a raise. The girl who said yes got the ring on her finger. She's so real for this. She like snaps a pic of her hand up against the view. Unmatched proposal photos these are. And she has a full set like of claws, metallic, unscathed. She's just climbed the tallest building in New York and didn't even break a nail. How bonkers is that? I feel like every time I get a set on, I'm not letting things touch my nails for weeks. And somehow they still... I don't even get claws. I get little ones. And somehow they still get caught on everything. So she did. Her and her nail tech put them up for an award on ZM with Brooke for your, what, Thursday night? It's Olivia Dean.

It's Leon Thomas right here on ZM. Bree and Clint on Brekkie. You're hanging out with Brooke for the rest of the week. The Taylor Takeover, 6 a.m. Saturday morning. It is 13 hours of straight Swift tracks for you to celebrate what we hope is to be the royal wedding. The guest list stacking up. Ed Sheeran's just arrived in New York. Benny Blanco, Selena Gomez. She's invited as well. This is Sabrina Carpenter on ZM with Brooke. In for Bree and Clint. All thanks to KFC, your house tour.

0: It's Funky Latest One from Alex Warren Passenger. He's joining the country this August on ZM with Brooke tonight. The Queen of Halloween. Is it too? Nah, it's not too soon to talk about Halloween. The Queen of it, Heidi Klum, has revealed that her Halloween costumes, she always does the most extravagant thing. This is the lady who brought you last year Medusa with the mechanical snakes, and before E.T., she was a peacock one year, which just goes to show as well, you cannot predict it. She didn't do the E.T. dress up the year that the E.T. movie came out. It's random when people are like, my predictions for Heidi Klum's Halloween costume, based off what? All that she's given us is that it's very, very gory. It's already in development and one of her most ambitious yet. Her longtime like prosthetics artist was like, no, I really can't do this. But what Klum wants is a Halloween costume. Klum gets. It's just on me saying no one can predict it. If I had to put a guess in, the first thing I thought of when she said it's very, very gory was like she dresses up as a finger with a nail going through it. That's like, that's my only prediction with this Heidi Klum Halloween costume thing.
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6: 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Citybound from the airport, heavy approaching Evans Bay Parade, then a good run through the Mount Vic Tunnel. In Newtown, Redford Street, a moderate to heavy and patches both ways. On the urban motorway citybound, the Telford the Terrace Tunnel, just back to Aurora Terrace. And on State Highway 2, just a moderate patch northbound at the Moonshine Bridge. 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

0: Addison Rae, Diet Pepsi right here on ZM with Brooke. Tonight we had Michelin star's own Henry Onsemore join us on the show tonight to talk about his recent success. And it felt like everyone's probably trying to get the secret recipe, the secret sauce off him. So we just wanted to have some lighthearted, fun chef questions. Like when I say, oh, compliments to the chef, does the waiter actually come and give you a little kiss on the forehead, Henry?
1: No kisses on the forehead, but yes, they do actually come back and give us the compliment.
0: The TV show The Bear, did you watch this?
1: The first two seasons, and then I stopped.
0: Do you feel like that's a fair representation of what it can be like working in a kitchen?
1: The worst parts of it, yes.
0: Okay, yeah, there are some good times, I'm sure.
1: Yeah.
0: When did you last set off a smoke alarm, Henry?
1: Oh, no. Actually, I've set up my smoke alarm at home, I would say, 3 months ago.
0: And Final question for you, Henry. Now, one-star Michelin, if you found a chef of yours had a secret rodent working under their chef hat controlling them to cook amazing dishes, would you blame the rat or would you blame the employee?
1: I'd blame the employee, always.
0: Yeah, yeah. Would you consider employing the rat in your kitchen?
1: No, absolutely not.
0: No, not a rodent in the kitchen. Hey, Henry, thank you so much. And another huge congratulations for all that you've done.
1: Thank you so much.
0: It's Henry Onsemore, our chef from Tala on ZM with Brooke. This is Kiwi-owned Teak's Latest and My Boy.

0: It's Jackal Roan calling the cab on ZM with Brooke. Jumping in for Bree and Clint. Great idea. We're out of here. Bree and Clint are back on Bricky tomorrow. We'll catch you here Friday afternoon. Hell yeah. On ZM with Brooke. Been lovely. It's been real. It's been super real. But after 7 o'clock, more chances for you to get in the draw with Pixie for our world tour to either Mozambique or Seoul. So make sure you keep an ear out for that on ZM. Mwah! Hugs and kisses. We'll catch you tomorrow on ZM.
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0: That's right, baby. 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
2: Thursday. Now, of course, the big question on everyone's lips is Taylor and Travis Kelce getting married at Madison Square Garden this weekend? And it was started off as a bit of a rumour mill, but now, honestly, everyone's kind of thinking it's legit. We're going to get into that, as well as the easiest way to get a dopamine hit. Also, our game of this versus that happens every night here on ZM's Late Show. Two tracks, one artist, and you guys decide what that winning track is, and we will get into that after Somba. He probably could be on that guest list for Taylor's wedding. We'll have to wait and see, though. Here he is with Homewrecker right here on ZM's Late Show. Pixie, jump it in for Brooke.

0: Samba with Homewrecker right here. It's in his late show. No Brooklyn tonight. You got Pixie hanging out with you instead. Now, of course, like we do every night here on ZM's Late Show, we get a little bit competitive with our game of this versus that.
1: My Tiger Kung Fu is better than yours.
2: This versus that.
0: Oh, yeah, baby. Lace up those laces. Do your stretches. Get ready for this one because it is this versus that. And on the line tonight is Taylor Swift up against Taylor Swift. So the way this game works, the way this versus that works, is you guys, the music jury, you guys decide what you want to hear on ZM by texting this or that to 9696, a new track, a throwback track, and in honor of Taylor and Travis allegedly getting married this weekend, it's going to be the top wedding songs. We're going to bat it out for the best wedding song. So this to 9696, if you think that is going to be, but Daddy I Love Him from the Tortured Poets Department album from 2024.

And that's going up from her 2008 album, Fearless. It's, of course, Love Story. So text this or that to 9696 and we'll play out that winning song next after one from Becky Hill. It's here for you right here on ZM's Late Show. You got Pixie in for Brooke.

0: on and doing a bit of a facade. So she is going to be our artist in question for this versus that.
1: My tiger kung fu is better than yours.
2: This versus that.
0: Since it is all wedding talk, we are going to try and find the best wedding song from Taylor Swift. So put Taylor Swift up against Taylor Swift and bat it out for that top wedding song. We got 9696 on the text, though. I reckon that You Belong With Me is going to be her first dance song. And if you could see. I mean, I get that. I'd be with you, except she probably has Ed Sheeran coming to her wedding, and he's literally the king of wedding songs.
3: So honey, now.
0: Our songs, This Versus That tonight, though, are, of course, the one from Tortured Poets Department, but Daddy, I Love Him. That's going up against the behemoth of wedding songs, Love Story from 2008. And since you guys are the judges, you have taken this one out with the Tortured Poets Department. Honestly, not what I was expecting. So here is your winning track of This Versus That. It's for Daddy, I Love Him, in honour of Taylor allegedly getting married this weekend, right here on ZM's Late Show.

It's an underrated banger from Taylor Swift, your winning track of This Versus That on ZM's Late Show. All thanks to haircare.co.nz, New Zealand's leading online haircare retailer. Big paki paki for haircare.co.nz. Now, we are all looking for that extra boost of serotonin, dopamine, whatever we're lacking from our lives. And there is apparently a new trick on the block. We're going to get into that next. After Malcolm Todd, it's Earrings on ZM.

It's Jelly Roll with Liar right here. ZM's late show. No Brooke tonight. You got Pixie jumping in instead. Now, I know you've done it. I know you have, all right? You've looked for that dopamine hit through retail therapy, but you haven't had the money to follow through with it. Now, essentially, there is this new trend circulating the internet around dopamine shopping and dopamine apps. So essentially, it's getting that retail therapy hit without having to part ways with any money at all. So it gives you that feeling of shopping and the, you know, that feeling and you're like, oh, I've ordered something, something's on the way. And you keep looking out your window for the courier to arrive, but essentially, you've done that shopping and then it turns up and you're like, oh, I don't actually want this. So basically, it involves that. And you're scrolling through hundreds of dollars worth of things, you're adding it to your cart, and that's got that dopamine hit, but you don't actually want to follow through with it. So these apps include ShopMyUS. It's a site that links products and it's not dangerous because there is no actual purchasing button. You can't actually go through with your cart. You just add it to like a Pinterest board almost. Which leads me to my next dopamine app, Pinterest. Obviously, when you're looking for that retail therapy, you're like, what do I want to buy? I need some inspiration. Pinterest is great for that. You add it to your board, you act like you're going to get it, but you never actually have to spend any money. Another one which is up and coming is Wearing. It's still basically gets the clothes you've already owned and it puts them together in new ways. So it gets the sense that you are achieving these new looks without having to actually spend any money at all. Here is a way that you are going to get some more money in your bank account, and I'll tell you about it next right here on ZM's Late Show. It's a new one from Role Model. High Hopes 3000, turn it up.

0: Nasty throwback track from Eminem and Riri right here on Zim's Late Show with Paxine O'Brooken tonight. Now, think about it. You got 3-ply toilet paper. You got some grapes in there, skinny dipped almonds. That is the shopping cart of someone who doesn't have to pay for their groceries. That could be your reality for a whole month when you rate ZM's playlist. 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Now, when it comes to spending, I seem to have been conned. We're going to get into that and more after this on ZM's Late Show.
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Olivia Dean. So easy to fall in love on ZM in the country this October 17th. Playing Auckland's Spark Arena. Those dates are at ZM Online. Now, when it comes to buying concert tickets, I'm sold. There needs to be no salesman involved. But when it comes to buying running shoes, I needed a little bit of sales work by the salesman, and I have just dropped $320 on a new pair of running shoes, but only I went in no intention of buying these shoes. Okay, I only decided to buy them when he offered me a complimentary sparkling water, and that sold me. That was the thing that got it over the line. I had no intention of buying these shoes, but when I got offered a sparkling water that probably cost them $0, I was like, yeah, I'm sold. So 9696 on the text or 0800 dials at M. What was the thing that pushed you over the line to make the purchase? Maybe it was free delivery, because every time it says free delivery, I'm like, yeah, okay, take my money. I am completely sold on that one. 9696, what pushed you over the line to make the purchase? Here's a brand new one from Benson Boone. It's The Time of My Life on ZM.

0: It's Chapel Row in the subway. ZM's Late Show. No Brooke tonight. Pixie hanging with you instead, where we are talking sales pitches, man, because I seem to have got absolutely conned the other day. I went in to buy new running shoes without the intention of buying running shoes. I thought, hey, no, my running shoes are fine. I just want to go and look at them and test them out and, you know, test the waters and see what else is out there. And I ended up buying them because the guy offered me a complimentary sparkling water. That was the thing that tipped me over the edge. So 9696 on the text. I needed some validation. I need you guys to text with what sales pitch did you fall for? What conned you? We've got, I always fall for free delivery every single time. You know what? Me too. I'm going to put my hand up and admit to that one as well. Anytime the salesperson has said to me, people usually go up a size, so it's crazy that you've sized down. I've never had this happen. So maybe I'm going to the wrong shops, but that would definitely turn me into, you know, walking up to the counter with this item that I wasn't expecting to purchase. Anytime the baker says they have just come out of the oven, immediately sold. Oh, give me a freshly baked croissant and give it to me now. That is what we need in our lives, right? That's what we need in our lives is a freshly baked croissant, especially at this time of night. We're back after this on ZM's Late Show.
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0: Happy Thursday. How are we doing? No Brooke tonight. You got Pixie hanging with you instead on the run up to the weekend. Obviously, Friday jam's kicking off tomorrow to really kick in the mood and get us feeling a little bit more posy for the weekend. Taylor Swift, Travis Kelce, what do we reckon? Are they getting married this weekend at New York's Madison Square Garden, or is it all a facade? Is it all something to get our noses off the track of where they are actually getting married? But she's a businesswoman, right? She's not going to make that much bad press around her, because imagine the clapback if it was just a facade and she actually wasn't getting married and just hired out Madison Square Garden with all this great fanatics and actually wasn't getting married, right? She is going to be our artist for This Versus That tonight, though, because obviously she has got a few wedding songs in the mix, and we're going to find the top wedding song from Miss Taylor Swift right after Bella Kay. It's I Love It, I Love It, I Love It right here on ZM's Late Show. I like being

It's Billie Eilish, Birds of a Feather, and boy oh boy do we need new music from her stat. You got Pixie hanging out with you on ZM's Late Show tonight. Now, heading to a concert, it can be daunting, especially if you're going with a pal, and you're the pal that doesn't know all the lyrics. So what do? You have to pull up Shazam, you have to try and cram in all your study right before the concert. Or if you're like this fan's mum, then maybe you just print out the lyrics on a sheet of paper and have no shame.

0: So essentially this girl has posted to her Instagram called Katie, and her mum, absolutely no shame, has printed out sheets and sheets and sheets of the lyrics to enjoy this Lewis Capaldi concert. Honestly, so here for it.
1: No, the day bleeds into nightfall, and you're not here.
0: So I want to know, 9696 on the text, when did you go analog? Because that is feeling so retro and I love it, printing out lyrics and taking them to a concert. So when did you go analog on 9696? Hey, maybe you're still running the acoustic vape. We'll get into that after Fisher and Tones and I. It's Favour on ZM.
2: Said, tell me a story. From all of the places you've been, he said, tell me your vision, all of your heavens, your sins.

That's right, baby. It's Choosing Texas right here. ZM's Late Show. You're hanging with Pixie. Now, we're talking all things analog. When did you go analog? Because some mum has turned up to a concert with the lyrics to Lewis Capaldi's songs printed out on paper. Now, people on the internet are kind of ripping into her. I'm like, no, this is great. We are going analog. This is so good. My example was maybe you're still running the acoustic vape. And someone asked 9696 on the text, what is that? Now, that would be a packet of ciggies, wouldn't it? So I asked as well, when did you last go analog? You guys are taking photos of a map because I've run out of data. You know, I'm always running out of data, so I'm there for you. I need to be taking photos of maps because I'm getting lost left, right, and center. All my friends are on Kindles, but I can only read paper books. I don't know what it is. I get that. You got to feel the paper between your fingers. Maybe that's what the mum at the Lewis Capaldi concert was trying to achieve as well. She just likes that paper feel. I have my dad's old MP3 player and I only listen to it off that. Hey, this is like a big trend coming back, obviously, with the vinyl. People are bringing back the wired headphones and staying away from Bluetooth. I feel like, yeah, this is definitely, music is heading back in time, back to the future, am I right? And my favorite one, I print out my boarding passes. There is something so beautiful about printing out a boarding pass because it makes you feel a little bit nomadic. It makes you feel nostalgic, right? Having that boarding pass in your hand with the passport there. Oh, take me on a trip, right? Take me on a trip. Here's Dominic Fike. It's White Keys right here on ZM's Late Show.

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1: Are you ready for ZM's Taylor Takeover?
0: That's right, baby. Calling all Swifties. Taylor is taking over the playlist this Saturday from 6 a.m. There's going to be 13 hours of non-stop Taylor to celebrate the Tavis wedding, which is allegedly going down at Madison Square Garden in New York this Saturday. What do we reckon? Rumor mill, or are we legit? Is Taylor getting married this weekend? Is it the day we have all been waiting for? 9696 on the text. And if you want to send in your requests as well, 9696, or you can to ZM online on socials and drop your requests on that latest post of Taylor Swift. But we will be playing her hits as well as her throwbacks. If you could see now, Taylor, she's one of the best businesswomen out there, and there is a new entrepreneurial trick in the works. We'll get into that next on ZM.
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11: 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Like Stephen Donald's World Cup shirt, it's going to be tight. And they'll probably make a movie about it. We're picking Tim Morrison to play G-Lane. All Blacks v France. 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

0: Sabrina Carpenter right here on ZM. Allegedly, she'll be on that guest list for the Tavis wedding, which allegedly is going down Madison Square Garden this weekend. But there is an entrepreneurial hack that is circling the internet to do with marriage. Check this out.
1: When Instagram announces their engagement, I instantly create about 3 or 4 new Instagram profiles that are different combinations of what their marriage name would be. I take up all the combinations, including variations with dots and underscores. When the bride inevitably goes to change their handle, they notice that all the good combinations have been taken, resort to DMing my account to take the handle. My minimum price is $350 and I've charged up to $2,000.
0: Imagine getting up to $2,000 for just, you know, being a little bit proactive and making some Instagram account handles when you see a couple get engaged. How insanely smart is this? This is the kind of pyramid schemes we need in the world. These are the hustlers that should be running the show. Text to 96969. Have you got some entrepreneurial hack going on that kind of feels illegal, but hey, it's legit. No one's coming for you, right? Here's a brand new one from Somba. My body isn't ready. He's probably also on that.

0: Ed Sheeran allegedly in New York for the Tavis wedding, Taylor Swift and Travis Kelce, which is apparently going down at Madison Square Garden this weekend. Now, there is a hack going around the internet of a guy that has basically hacked the entrepreneurial system. He waits for a couple to get engaged, and then he takes up every single variation of the possible names that that married couple would want when the woman inevitably changes her name. And then when they search it up, when it comes to getting married, they have to go to this guy and essentially ask for the handle, and he charges them. So he has absolutely hacked the system. I wanted to know, 9696 on the text, what are those little entrepreneurial hacks that kind of feel illegal, but you've honestly sussed? No one is coming for you. I've made a Canva template once, and I now have sold it over 900 times. Oh, heck yes. That is the kind of attitude we need in 2026. That is so meta, and I'm so here for it. We have got our game of This Versus That next. And of course, Taylor Swift, the woman of the hour. She is the woman of the hour for our game of This Versus That as well. Up next on Giddy.
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0: That's right, baby. No Brooke tonight. You got Pixie instead for your Thursday. Getting prepared for the Friday and getting prepared for the Tavis wedding. That's right. Taylor Swift, Travis Kelce allegedly getting married this weekend at Madison Square Garden. I mean, who can book out Madison Square Garden for their wedding? I guess Taylor and Travis can. But this is insane. The amount of work going into it. They're building castles. They're getting full-on, like, carpets done. They are bringing in a hell of a lot of chicken. Apparently, there's chicken, onion rings, all getting brought into Madison Square Garden. So she is going to be our artist in question for this versus that. Taylor up against Taylor, which really is just the story as old as time, isn't it? She's always knocking herself off the charts and whatnot. We're also going to talk about the worst things you've seen, smelt, heard, tasted at a concert, because Noah Kahan seems to be full and accustomed to some of the worst smells you could possibly get at a concert. We'll get into that and more after Stella Lefty. It's Boston on ZM's Late Show. On a train.

0: It's Stella Lefty with Boston right here. ZM's Late Show. No Brooklyn tonight. You got Pixie hanging with you. Instead, let's get into our game of This Versus That.
1: Stop it. Twist it. Pull it. Hammer it.
2: Come on.
1: Whip it. Whip it.
3: This versus that.
1: Yeah, it's not so easy, is it?
0: Definitely not easy, especially when you got Taylor Swift up against Taylor Swift. She is the woman of the hour, allegedly getting married to Travis Kelce this weekend at Madison Square Garden. And because she is the queen of love songs, we're trying to find the best wedding song from her. So This Versus That tonight, your this track is But Daddy I Love Him from her Torture Poets Department album. So 9696 with the word this if you want to hear that one, or that to 9696 if you want to hear her 2008 from the Fearless album Love Story. Whatever you say goes, 9696, or if you really want to make the vote sway in your direction, 0800 dial ZM. We'll play out that winning song next on ZM's Late Show. It's Ray, Escapism.

0: nothing, so there's nothing to regret. Uh-huh. Other than this 4/4 kick drum pounding in my head.
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0: Oh, yeah, my favourite game on the radio airwaves. This versus that right here on ZM's Late Show. Two tracks, one artist, and of course, in honour of Taylor. Allegedly getting married this weekend, we've got to put Taylor up against Taylor. A new track, a throwback track, and you guys decide, all right? You guys are the music jury here. So make sure you text in 9696 with what your pick was. So your this track of the night was from a Torture Poets Department album, But Daddy, I Love Him. And it went up against her throwback track from 2008, Love Story. I honestly thought Love Story was going to take it out because I feel like this is a lot of people's wedding songs and we are trying to find the top wedding song from Taylor Swift. But hey, we love a sleeper, we love an underdog. So here is your winning song for This Versus That on ZM's Late Show. It's But Daddy, I Love Him. Tinada.

It's Taylor Swift, But Daddy, I Love Him. Your winning track of This Versus That on ZM's Late Show. No Brooke tonight, you got Pixie with you instead. And oh my goodness, But Daddy, I Love That Song. We're trying to find the top wedding song from Taylor, and that one came out on top. Now, there's a few bit of antics going on at concerts recently that I don't agree with, you probably don't agree with, and Noah Kahan certainly doesn't agree with, because he's decided to make a pact with his audience. We're going to get into that next after Role Models' latest. It's High Hopes 3000. Turn it up on ZM's Late Show.

0: It honestly feels like only a couple minutes until she is in Aotearoa performing live. October 17th, all those dates are at ZM Online. But live shows, they are getting out of hand, and I can only hope that Olivia does not have this issue when she comes to Aotearoa. Basically, Noah Kahan has had to make an oath with the people at his concert because they've been getting out of hand.
1: I solemnly swear.
2: I solemnly swear.
1: I will not shit my pants.
2: I will not shit my pants.
1: And if I do. I won't take it from my pants and put it on the floor.
0: Like, imagine having to have that conversation with the people attending your concert. To have an oath saying, I will not poo my pants. And this isn't the first of it. Olivia Rodrigo has had the same issue.
3: I have been to certain concerts and certain festivals where people wear diapers so that they can be front row of the show. And that's been an experience as a performer that I've smelled.
0: Imagine smelling poo or seeing poo or wee while you're performing on stage. How are you meant to recover from that? So I want to know, 9696 on the text, what is the worst thing you have seen at a concert? Maybe it's smelling as well. Maybe you've tasted something funny at a concert. What is your worst sense experience at a concert? Borderline kicking off their tour tomorrow in Auckland, then heading to Hamilton, then across the rest of the country. Let's hope there is no feces or urine on the concert floor of that one, right? Here's their latest track, Skyline, on ZM.

0: To celebrate the wedding of the year, I hope they get what they want. We're playing 13 hours of non-stop Taylor. From 6 a.m. this Saturday.
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0: It's Miss Ariana Grande. We can't be friends right here. ZM's late show. No Brooklyn tonight. You got Pixie hanging with you. Instead, she's currently on her tour, her worldwide tour, heading up all the best spots and hopefully not having to have conversations with her friends like Noah Kahan is. He has had to make a poo pact with the people that go to his concerts.
1: I solemnly swear.
2: I solemnly swear.
1: I will not shit my pants.
2: I will not.
0: Like, imagine having to have that conversation with people in the crowd. That is not something you want to experience. So I wanted to know, 9696 on the text, what are the worst things your senses have experienced at a concert? Maybe you've seen something, smelt something, tasted something. We've got every time an artist does a fake out and then comes back for an encore 30 seconds later. So it's obvious when you haven't played the two top songs. Worst things I see at a concert. Honestly, I agree. Like, we know you're going to play your top track. Let's just play it. Like, why the walk out and then the walk back in? Finding a spot and the guy in front of me was 7 foot. Yeah, you ain't seen squat with a 7 foot man in front of you, are you? As a short girl, I'm definitely full for this trick. Some guy who sprayed way too much cologne, my nose could not take it. Some guys, they think getting laid is equated to how much cologne they have on, and they just need to learn that that is absolutely not the case. And at a festi, being stuck right by the portaloos and having to watch from there. Those are the top worst things to see or experience at a concert, much like Noah Kahan having to make a pact with his fans that, hey, maybe you just shouldn't poo in the crowd, right? We're back after this on ZM's Late Show.
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0: That's right, baby. Would you rather your out-of-office email says, I'm trying the peri-peri style chicken sub pack with juicy chicken and spicy peri-peri flavor? Or would you prefer your out-of-office email to be, my teeth are currently sinking into the Korean-style barbecue steak sub with sweet and spicy glaze? Because that could be your reality with trips to Mozambique and Seoul up for grabs. Now, Soph, you are wanting to head to Mozambique. Congratulations, you're in the draw.
2: Oh, my goodness, that would be so cool.
0: Now, so much to do in Mozambique. All the resorts, all the beaches, the lifestyle. Just feels like the place to be, doesn't it? More chances to get in the draw, and that winner is picked tomorrow morning with Bree and Clint. Here's Kendrick, It's Not Like Us, right here on ZM's

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You better not ever go to cell block one. To any that talk to him and they in love, just make sure you hide your little sister from him. They tell me Chubb's the only one that get your hand-me-downs. And party at the party playing with his nose now. And Baka got a weird case, why is he around? Certified lover boys, certified pedophiles. Wop, wop, wop, wop, wop, that him up. 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Trying to strike a chord, and it's probably A minor.

0: hurt so bad.
1: She's the biggest name in country music right now. Ella Langley with Be Her right here. ZM's late show, no Brooke tonight. You got Pixie hanging with you instead. And she's blocking herself from hitting the top spot on the charts at the moment. Of course, Be Her is well up there, but Choosing Texas still taking number one spot.
2: She's from Texas, I can tell.
1: It's been number one on the Billboard Hot 100 chart for weeks now, and I feel like the only other gal that can do that is Taylor Swift. Obviously, she's got bigger fish to fry at the moment than trying to make it to the top of the charts, because she has got the Tavis wedding going down allegedly this weekend at Madison Square Garden. And of course, ZM is doing a full celebration this Saturday from 6 a.m. playing 13 hours straight of Taylor Swift songs. 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Now, a certain artist, though, has dropped an entire live performance on their Spotify out of nowhere, and I'm all for it.
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It's the Babes on ZM's Late Show. No, Brooks and I got Pixie hanging with you instead. Just dropped a new album out of nowhere, but he seems to do that a lot, right, with his Double Swag album dropping last year. But he's done it again. This time it's his whole entire Coachella performance on Spotify. It's an hour and a half. You can grab it on YouTube as well. But an hour and a half of Babes, that is definitely something I'd block out my calendar for. You know what? Block all the meetings at work tomorrow and really get into it with Babes, because his Coachella performance, especially when he brought out Billy as the one less lonely girl, to die for. Here is a brand new one from Benson. It's called The Time of My Life on ZM's Late Show.

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0: It's Simon Parler right here on ZM's Late Show. No Brooke tonight. You got Pixie hanging with you. Instead, if you're thinking, hey, I'm going to have to become an entrepreneur in this world, if I want to make it in life, I'm going to have to start my own thing. And that's exactly what this Instagram user has done. Check this out.
1: When Instagram announces their engagement, I instantly create about 3 or 4 new Instagram profiles that are different combinations of what their marriage name would be. I take up all the combinations, including variations with dots and underscores. When the bride inevitably goes to change their handle, they notice that all the good combinations have been taken, resort to DMing my account to take the handle. My minimum price is $350 and I've charged up to $2,000.
0: That is $2,000 just by being a genius, following some couples and, you know, making some accounts when they do their engagement. So if you want to be a hustler, why don't you get on this stick? Go out, find some people that are probably going to get engaged soon. Wait until they get engaged. Make some Instagram handles on what that newlywed's Instagram handles may want to be. And hey, you got yourself a business deal right there. Here's Zara Larsson with Pink Pantherist at Stateside on ZM.

0: Alex Warren right here on ZM, and he is coming to Aotearoa just in time because we have just been awarded 15 Michelin star restaurants across the country. One 2-star Michelin restaurant in Queenstown, Essence is the name of it, and that has come out on top with 2 Michelin stars. And then we've got 14 receiving 1-star. There's Tala in Auckland, The Estate, Waiheke Island, Ortega in Wellington, then Christchurch has got Tussock Hill, Queenstown's got another one, Sherwood, Wanaka's got Kika. There is so many going around the country though. So Alex Warren, he's coming just in time to go and enjoy a Michelin star restaurant. If you are feeling, hey, it's payday tomorrow, it's payday today, or it's pay week, then maybe you could go out and treat yourself to a little Michelin star meal. We're back after this on ZM's Late Show. It's Pixie and for Brooke.
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Olivia Rodrigo on Zim's Late Show. Pixie jumping in for Brooke. Now, obviously, the rumour mill is spilling out the top with Taylor Swift and Travis Kelce wedding allegations. Are they going to get married at Madison Square Garden this weekend? Are they not? Who's to know? There are so many articles and people saying different things and whatnot. And an alleged guest list has dropped with none other than Selena Gomez on it. Lana Del Rey. Sabrina Carpenter. Gracie Abrams. And so many more. Honestly, it's kind of feeling like ZM's playlist at this point. All the A-listers. And they are arriving in New York. Stevie Nicks, Tim McGraw, Ed Sheeran. Who is the wedding guy when it comes to music? So do we think Ed is going to perform the first dance at Taylor Swift's wedding? We will have to wait and find out. And you can do that on ZM with ZM's Taylor Takeover, playing 13 hours of Taylor straight on Saturday from 6 a.m. And of course, getting all those Taylor Swift updates. Here is Hozier. It's 2

0: It's Ricky Reed's latest Kiwi Artists with Sauna right here on ZM's Locals Only, and she just won the top radio airplay for 2025 at the Aotearoa Music Awards for Over Romantic. Now, Ricky, she's great at the old manifestation, and I bet she likes to manifest her Christmas gifts every year. I have got a foolproof idea of what you should be wishing for this Christmas. When you sit on Santa's lap this year, this is what you should be asking for. We'll get into that next on ZM.
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13: 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From the New Zealand Herald and New Zealand On Air comes Under the Influence, a six-part video series exploring what it means to grow up in an always-on world, shining a light on the harm but also on hope. 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

It's Miss Ray right here. ZM's Late Show, Pixie jumping in for Brooke all week long. Now, if you're thinking, hey, when I'm sitting on Santa's lap at the end of the year, I'm going to have to ask for a husband. Well, I've got another solution for you because I think I'm going to have to ask for a collab from Ray and Alicia Keys. They just got up on stage at American Idol and my goodness, their cover of Falling Together, breathtaking. Let's go. Genuinely two of the best singers on the block, hands down. Here's Mr. Teddy. He's singing about his Mr. Know-It-All. You're on ZM's Late Show.

Olivia Dean on ZM. Obviously, the biggest news of the week has got to be Taylor and Travis possibly, allegedly getting married. Are they clowning us or are they actually getting married at Madison Square Garden this weekend? Who's to know? But the rumour mill is feeling like it might just not be a rumour and it could be legit, because the amount of extravaganza going on in Madison Square Garden right now is insane. They are laying out carpets. They are getting full-on castles in the mix, and they've brought in a whole lot of chicken. Apparently Taylor and Travis are just going to have a bunch of chicken on the menu at their wedding. But if we bring it back to little old New Zealand, Taylor obviously stealing the thunder worldwide, but the Tall Blacks playing tomorrow night at Spark Arena against the Philippines basketball team. So if you want to get amongst that one, I mean, hey, support local, right? Here's

0: shows in Aotearoa this August, which is next month. Feels so surreal to say. Two shows in Christchurch and then heading up to Tamaki Makaurau for a show at Spark Arena. Those tickets are still on sale and you can grab all the dates from ZM Online. Obviously, Taylor taking over the world right now with her wedding news. Is she getting married at Madison Square Garden? Is she not? Is it a whole facade? But I gotta say, she is a marketing business genius. She's not gonna spend that much money on Madison Square Garden as a facade, surely, because the crowds would be up in arms about that. So I'm thinking, I'm not an expert on the T-swizzle, but I'm thinking she could possibly be getting married. What do we reckon? And if she's not, hey, ZM's still just going to play 13 hours of Taylor Swift to celebrate this Saturday starting from 6 a.m. That is literally a dream come true for all us Swifties out there, right? We're back after this.
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1: Yeah. It's been a ride. 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Now some of you might still be in that place. 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I'll get you.

0: It's Two Kiwi Artists. Tones and I are teaming up with Fisher for a little bit of a favour right here on ZM's Late Show. No Brooke tonight. You've got Pixie hanging with you instead. Now, he is the fish. He's the man. He's the myth. He's the legend and the fish. And the way that he has made bucket hats iconic again is really quite admirable. I remember having to wear a bucket hat in primary school. You know, the whole stick. No hat, no play. And I hated the fact that we had bucket hats. So I was like, surely like a cap or something is better than a bucket hat. But hey, Fisher has made them cool again. So bring back the bucket hat into your life, because thanks to Fisher, they are high up on the fashion trends. I'm in love and leave you here, but have a lovely rest of your evening. Enjoy the hits and the throwbacks, and bring Clint in from 6 a.m. tomorrow to bring you some banter. Ka kite anō.
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5: 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How different is today's market from the one we saw a few years ago?
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2: 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If you're trying to get out, just follow me. 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

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And Baka got a weird case, why is he around? Certified lover boys, certified pedophiles. 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
20: Cloudy skies and a possible shower or two for Wellington today. We've got northerly winds and a high of 13. Tomorrow mainly fine, but chance of a shower from the evening and strong northerly winds.
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20: In this update, The ACT Party wants to give security guards the power to detain people and use force, saying police are overstretched. The party says businesses can't afford to wait for officers to show up.
2: Accredited security operators would be able to detain people for 30 minutes, issue exclusion notices, remove people, and use reasonable and proportionate force as a last resort. Operators would need to get a licence with training, including 5 days of classroom-based training, plus an annual refresher.
20: The government's books are looking a bit better than expected, with tax revenue coming in $1.7 billion higher than forecast for the 11 months to May. But economists say it doesn't mean the government should go on a spending spree. Wellington's still picking up the pieces after April's devastating storms, with dozens of families yet to return home. Mayor Andrew Little says about 75% of the $100,000 relief fund has been paid out.
5: There's a lot of houses that are really badly damaged, and a lot of those houses, people won't be back in them until, you know, towards the end of the year.
20: And a staple of fish and chips and home-cooked meals could be on the brink of extinction. Two Tarakihi stocks are declining fast, as experts warn things are so bad the quota should be set to zero.
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1: It's Bree and Clint in the morning. ZM.
21: Two in a row, baby. Count it. All four of us present too. Bree.
22: Here.
21: Claudia.
22: Here physically.
21: Ella.
23: Here.
21: Clint.
24: Here.
21: We're
22: That's
21: on.
22: Right. Back Feeling to good, back. Baby.
21: Feeling good.
22: This is the day where I wake up and I'm like, yeah, I could do breakfast.
21: Yeah, that's because you had a 2-hour nap yesterday.
22: Yeah, it's, and I'll do that again.
25: It's also because it's Friday, so you know you can go home and you don't have to wake up early tomorrow.
22: I might crash, but I'm feeling good now, baby.
21: Yeah. Ride it.
25: Let's see how long it takes.
21: 24 hours out from the royal wedding of Taylor Swift and Travis Kelce, we assume. So we'll get you all of the information we can today. And, of course, Taylor Swift Day on ZM tomorrow. 13 hours of back-to-back Taylor Swift music.
25: That is a long day of Taylor Swift to celebrate her and Travis Kelce getting married. So that's going to be huge.
21: How's everybody feeling going into the weekend? You got a big weekend planned?
25: Do I?
21: Honestly, no,
25: I can't remember. I'll think about that tomorrow.
21: Are you guys at the point now where you're like, on baby watch, you're like,
25: it's
21: don't want to be too far from home in case.
25: Technically could be any day now. So yeah, we're not like.
21: You got towels down all over the house for when the water breaks?
25: No, we don't. We've got drop sheets. We're not idiots.
21: Oh, you've got tarpaulins.
25: I've got the day to myself tomorrow because my 37-week
21: pregnant
25: partner is going to do a woodworking class.
21: Could she be gayer?
25: yesterday, right? So we do the show here, and then we had a bit of a meeting after the show. And so what time would we have got home? I got home at like
21: about 11. Yeah.
25: Got home at 11. No, Joe, I get home, and I'm like, where is she? She's in her painting clothes. She's painted 3 doors in the house. She's painted these other slat doors. She's mowed the lawn. She's pruned a tree outside. I'm like, can you relax? You're 37 weeks pregnant. It's outrageous.
21: Sounds like you need to step up.
25: I keep trying to tell her to relax and I'll do the things. And she's like, nah, I've got stuff to do.
21: So look, babe, if you promise to relax for the next 3 weeks, I'll buy you a lathe.
25: I don't know if anyone's nested harder than my partner. It's crazy.
21: All right, let's get cracking. What are we going to talk about first? Oh, I want to talk about crossing etiquette. And this is just crossing the road, okay? When you are crossing the road, what is the acceptable etiquette? Because I got feelings about this. And I see that it's made the news now too.
25: Ooh. All right, well, if any chickens are listening, we'd love you to call through.
21: And zebras.
25: Only chickens and zebras, though.
21: Bella Kay on ZM, Brian Clint.
26: I like being used. It means I have a purpose.

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1: I hope they get what they want.
0: We're playing 13 hours of non-stop Taylor. 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

0: Justin Bieber and Daisies on ZM with Bree and Clint, filling in for Fletch, Vaughan and Hayley. Where have they gone? Do we know?
1: I'd love to know.
0: What South American country has Fletch gone to this time?
1: Hayley's probably visiting her parents in Italy.
0: Oh, yeah.
1: And Vaughan maybe doing a trip as well.
0: School holidays.
1: Yeah, so, maybe taking the girls to Vanuatu or something.
0: Oh, Vanuatu. Mm. Have you been to Vanuatu?
1: I don't think I have.
0: I think I went there for 3 days.
1: How was it?
0: I don't really remember.
1: Oh, yeah. You need to go back then.
0: You've got
1: to
0: go back. I saw this question on one of the news sites today. Silly little question, but it's one of those things that everybody, I think about it a bit, and I hope that we all do it. It said, do you thank, even with just a little gesture, cars when they stop for you at a pedestrian crossing?
1: Yes.
0: Or do you just go straight across the crossing?
1: Don't even have to think about it. Always.
0: I hope people do, and I checked. The results were 90% yes.
1: I always do the little country wave.
0: All you got to do is a little wave or a little nod or something like that. The fury that I feel as a driver when I'm at a pedestrian crossing and someone just crosses and doesn't gesture, doesn't look after you've stopped in traffic for them. Oh,
1: really?
0: Really boils my blood. Yeah. You don't get that?
1: What are you more angry at? Because I do get where you're coming from.
0: Yes.
1: But technically, the pedestrian crossing is there for them to cross.
0: So I know.
1: It's not like the driver is doing us a favour.
0: No, I know.
1: You know? What do you get more angry at? Because I know I get more angry when I let someone in. When I'm driving, I let another car in and I don't have to.
0: No, you're right. You don't have to. Yeah.
1: And if they don't give me a thank you very much wave.
0: Or a triple flash of the hazard lights.
1: Oh, I'm fuming.
0: Yeah.
1: I'm fuming. That enrages me more.
0: Yeah. And then you have to sit behind them.
1: Oh, and then you're just like, you inconsiderate, ungrateful.
0: On the flip side, the stress I feel, because there's a pedestrian crossing where I take my daughters to school every day, which is not manned by school road patrollers. It's just a regular pedestrian crossing.
1: Okay.
0: And I often have two school bags on my shoulders and then two little kids' hands in my hands. So as I'm crossing the crossing, it's often quite hard to get a wave off to the driver that has stopped at the crossing. And so I find myself trying to do it all with my head. And so I'm going like, Thank you. I'm crossing the crossing, carrying all of these bags, just so they know that I am grateful that they have stopped and let us cross the crossing.
1: Yeah. And do they give you a wave back?
0: Yeah, they get the one finger off the steering wheel.
1: Yeah.
0: That's all you need. Yep. It's just, I feel like these are the little things that keep the world turning. And they and I don't mean to sound like a boomer, they keep New Zealand, New Zealand. And you know what the other one is? Thanking the bus driver when you get off the bus.
1: You got to thank the bus driver.
0: You do have to thank the bus driver.
1: Don't be rude.
0: Thank you, driver.
1: Yep. Thank you for getting me home safely.
0: Yeah.
1: Thanks, driver.
0: I've done that overseas before.
1: And they'll be like.
0: And the driver's like, ooh, what?
1: I think I did it in London on a big red bus.
0: Yeah.
1: The guy was like, I think he didn't even say anything.
0: The guy's like, you going to stab me?
1: Okay.
0: No, I'm not going to stab you.
1: I'm just saying thank you.
0: This is what we do where I come from.
1: Yeah.
0: You know?
1: So. What about the flashing of the lights? Other cars when there's a
0: speed camera 100%.
1: That's very Kiwi.
0: 100%.
1: Claudia said no.
0: Why, Claudia?
2: Rule, guys, I love a rule. You don't speed. Do not speed.
0: No, don't speed. No,
2: if you're going
0: speed.
2: Too fast if you're gonna get a ticket, you're going too fast.
1: Guess what flashing the lights does? Makes people slow down.
2: Yeah, but if they're going to get a ticket, they'll slow them down too.
0: Same as, no, it won't slow them down. Nah. It'll slow them down 3 weeks later after they get the ticket.
1: Yeah, they might not even know.
0: Flashing the lights will slow them down right now.
2: Mm-hmm. Yeah, for like,
0: which is why I'm not a fan of a secret speed camera. Because a sign that says there's a speed camera here will slow people down even if there's no speed camera.
1: Mm-hmm.
0: Yeah. Yeah. All right, well, good to clear that up. Thanks, guys. Brian Clint.
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5: Morning, everybody. Show's brought to you by Animates. Making happy happen for pets. Would you rather next?
6: Would I rather what?
5: Well, it's up to you, actually.
6: You're going to give me options?
5: Yeah, I'll always give you options.
6: Oh,
5: yeah, yeah.
6: I do. I'm an options girl.
5: Should we give the options out now?
6: Yeah, I think so. Get
5: people to text through. Okay, your options this morning for our would you rather on a Friday morning. Nothing too serious. Would you rather have the ability to blink yourself into bed from any location,
6: ooh,
5: and your teeth and body will automatically be clean and you're ready for bed, ooh, and your face is washed?
6: I like that.
5: Or have the ability to snap your fingers and be instantly showered and ready to go with new clothes on, hair done, and your makeup done as well. Okay?
6: This is so easy.
5: No, it takes some time to think about it, okay?
6: I don't need a second to think about it.
5: Instantly ready for bed or instantly ready to go out?
6: It's not even a question for
5: me. Which one is it for you? 9696. We're running a bit of a snap poll.
6: I'm ready to go. Right here, right now to answer this, would you rather?
5: Here's Sienna Spyro and Material Lover on ZM.

0: Sienna Spyro. A Material Lover on ZM with Brian Clint filling in 20 past 6. A Would You Rather that I thought was pretty good, but you are saying it's so simple and so clear cut.
1: I'm just saying for me,
0: yeah, right.
1: It's simple and clear cut.
0: Ella said the same thing. A Would You Rather this morning is, would you rather have the ability to blink yourself into bed from any location, so anywhere, mm-hmm. and your teeth are brushed, your face is clean, your body is washed, and you're in your Jimmy Jams.
1: Yep.
0: And you're ready to go to, you're ready for bed.
1: Okay.
0: You're ready for sleep. Or have the ability to snap your fingers and you are instantly showered and ready to leave the house with fresh clothes on. Your hair is done. Your makeup is ready. You look great. You look completely put together.
1: This is such an easy one for me.
0: Okay. What is it then?
1: Instantly ready to go.
0: Oh, okay, good.
1: Instantly.
0: I thought you were going to say bed.
1: Absolutely not.
0: Oh, good. Okay.
1: The grueling task of getting yourself ready, all the faff that goes with it as a woman, God, it's a punish. Such a punish. And if I could take that out of my day,
0: yeah.
1: it would change my life. Truly.
0: Yeah, yeah.
1: Like, I'm not exaggerating. It would save me so much time.
0: The upshot of the bed one, though, is the teleportation element, though, is that you can...
1: Yeah, that's kind of cool.
0: You know, you get straight to bed. Because the worst part of being in town for me, like, if I go out, the worst bit is the journey home and the admin. Like, if I could go, all right,
1: totally.
0: I've had my fun, I'm done.
1: Totally.
0: And then I'm in bed. That would be pretty good.
1: I still don't think I would...
0: No,
1: Trade off being instantly ready for the teleportation thing. I still don't think I would.
0: Because that's a once a fortnight thing, whereas the ready to leave thing is every day.
1: Every day.
0: Okay, you want to be instantly ready. Claudia?
2: Yep. I can't choose. There's pros and cons of both.
0: Yeah.
2: Like, sometimes getting ready is the fun part. Like, it's nice to sit and just do your makeup. It's
1: never.
2: Quite nice. But then on the other hand, sometimes the showering is the fun part, right?
1: It's never the fun part.
0: I've never found showering the fun part of anything.
2: When it's
0: showering,
2: really cold.
0: Showering is a grudge act for me.
2: What?
0: I hate showering so much.
1: Depends. Sometimes I like it, sometimes it's a punish.
0: I can't stand it.
2: For a lot of people, shower is like your happy place. You know?
0: Yeah, yeah. And sometimes it's your place to cry, I found out from working with you guys.
2: I have my worst thoughts in there.
0: Okay, so you can't decide. We'll give you a bit more time.
2: Give me a minute.
0: Ella, what is it?
3: Bed.
0: You want to instantly be ready for bed.
3: So easy. If I'm camping and I'm having a bad time, I'd snap my fingers and I'd be in bed.
1: Am I going crazy?
3: Why?
1: No, you're
2: perfectly valid.
1: I can't believe you guys have picked that.
3: Yeah. Maybe. I like getting ready, honestly. Like, my makeup takes only 15 minutes.
0: You're not crazy. Sarah said, snap those fingers, baby. I'm running late as we speak. So they're on your side. Preach it, Bree. Someone else said, 100% I would choose ready for bed. Blink and into bed is the only way to go.
1: I've never been so sure about something.
0: Yeah, right.
1: Like recently. Like I'm so sure about it.
0: If you're the sort of person who does ironing and stuff, that's all done for you with that one. Because your clothes, you're looking fresh.
1: Even if I don't iron anything. I don't think I've ironed something since 2011. But does that mean that all my stuff would be ironed anyway?
0: Yes.
1: How good?
0: Just the stuff you want to wear
1: that
0: day. God,
1: I would look crisp.
0: Yeah, yeah.
1: I would look fantastic.
3: And I'd sleep
1: ready to
3: soundly.
1: Go.
0: I think I would do that one too.
1: Yeah.
0: Mainly because my bed routine is just brush my teeth and put a t-shirt on. So.
3: Do you just Donald Duck it?
0: There's not much admin. No, undies too.
3: You Donald Duck it.
1: So you're Donald Ducking it.
0: Yeah.
1: Yeah. Well, you don't have no pants on.
0: No.
1: Weird.
0: Donald Duck doesn't wear undies. I thought Donald Duck was just t-shirt and then Willy hanging out the bottom of the t-shirt.
1: He is.
0: Yeah.
1: No wonder your wife.
0: What?
3: Kicks you out.
0: What? What are you going to say?
1: No wonder your wife's attraction is petering out. Does she see you with just a t-shirt and undies on?
0: That might be the meanest thing you've ever said to me.
3: Aww.
0: That might be.
3: I was just going to say, no wonder your wife kicks you out and you go sleep in the speed
0: bedroom. No, the words she said was, no wonder your wife's attraction to you is petering out.
1: That's what you...

0: to us.
1: I have never said that.
0: You said it in a different way. But it's because you're Donald Ducking around the bedroom.
2: Quack, quack, quack,
0: like,
2: quack,
0: imagine,
2: quack.
0: Imagine.
1: Do you seriously think if I wore some pants to bed, it would change the dynamic of my marriage?
0: I think it would make a difference, yeah.
1: Okay. Guess what I'm wearing to bed tonight?
0: Pants.
2: Hope they're denim.
0: Or shorts.
1: Jorts.
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10: 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Good morning. Now we've got roadworks, State Highway 59 between Flighties and Moonshine, so do expect delays. Flowing fairly well on State Highway 1 and 2 and no delays on the urban motorway. Matariki Harbourside Lights, Music, Crafts and Kai. 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Avanka Zonich for Time Saver Traffic.
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1: Taylor Takeover kicks off at 6 a.m. tomorrow. ZM's going to break a record and play 13 hours of non-stop Taylor Swift as we gear up for the wedding. But not just that, we're going live to New York throughout the day and giving away Taylor Swift merch all day. So tune in if you're a big Swiftie.
0: Yeah, it's going to be huge. Up next on the show, Chris Brown. This story's pretty wild, but he's been ordered to pay his maid a huge amount of money.
1: Really?
0: It's gone to court. Something's happened. He needs to pay her a ton of money now.
1: He spilled buttered chicken on the rug. And she spent weeks
0: getting it out. She's like, I refuse.
1: She's like, I don't get paid enough for this. Right, we'll get that in the tea next. Here's Taylor Swift. It's I Knew It, I Knew You on ZM with Brian Clint.

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1: I hope they get what they want.
0: We're playing 13 hours of non-stop Taylor. 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

0: Robin and Dancing on My Own on ZM with Bree and Clint. 6:38 Friday morning. Let's get the tea.
1: The tea live from LA with Dean McCarthy.
2: Dean, how much money has Chris Brown been ordered to pay his maid, and why?
3: This is absolutely wild. So after a 2-week trial here in Los Angeles, Chris Brown's been ordered to pay $13 million to his housekeeper after a dog attack. So let me just set the scene. Chris Brown alleges that this is not his personal pet. This is actually a, like, security dog, you know, for the house. I've been to Chris Brown's house. You might remember years ago. I've actually not inside, but I was out the front one time. It's a very secure, gated kind of area, and he had this big wild dog.
0: What were you doing outside Chris Brown's house, Dean?
3: It was when he wasn't leaving his house. He had, like,
2: remember
3: himself in the house.
0: That's right, I remember. Yeah, and he had that full meltdown. Yeah. He was putting the Instagram videos out. Okay, all good. Sorry to interrupt.
3: Yeah, that's why I was standing outside. But so basically, the dog attacked his housekeeper, and Chris actually fled the scene. He left the house, dramatically left, because he thought that, you know, when the police arrived, he was there, it would be a media circus, which it probably would have been, actually. But that's what happened. So he left the lady who'd been attacked by the dog and the dog at the house and the other house people to help her, you know, recover, like look after her and, you know, comfort her, which is pretty dark when you think about it. So the jury awarded $13 million be paid to her. And but just to give you, this is pretty upsetting. This is like your worst nightmare, isn't it? I mean, she has permanent facial disfigurement, scarring, loss of nerve and vision as well. Like, it's very, very intense and very upsetting.
0: I've just Googled the type of dog. It's called a Caucasian Shepherd. Are you guys familiar with that dog?
2: No.
0: Chris Brown's Caucasian Shepherd weighed 90 kilos. So the dog, Bree, was as big as me.
2: Holy hell, that's a big dog.
0: That is a big dog. So, yeah, $13 million is a lot of money, but that's a crazy...
2: What a terrifying experience for that poor woman.
3: Yeah.
2: Like, $13 million,
0: I've never seen one of these dogs before. They look frickin' enormous.
2: Yeah, I mean, good guard dog, but obviously it wasn't trained properly.
0: What does that mean for the Chris Brown Usher World Tour that's going on at the moment, Dean? Is that still going ahead?
3: Oh, I think that'll still go ahead. Yeah. He'll need the money.
2: Chris Brown. He's always in the news for bad stuff, isn't he?
0: He is. Yeah. Yeah. It seems
2: not ideal.
0: No, not ideal. That is the tea with Dean McCarthy. He's our Hollywood correspondent. We're back after this.
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5: 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State Highway 2, moderate to heavy at Melling Link both ways. 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
16: Know why it's happening. Know where it's headed. And where it might end up. With the New Zealand Herald. 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
0: Quarter to seven. What is the chocolate that is making a comeback to New Zealand shelves? There's a lot of chocolate and treats that we wish we had back. We are finally getting one of them, Bree.
2: What's another one that we want back?
0: Not necessarily chocolate, but we want tangy fruits back. And we want snifters back. Those are the big ones. But I don't know if you've ever had either of those.
2: I've had a snifter.
0: Didn't like it.
2: Is it a candy, is it?
0: Yeah. A snifter.
2: It's chocolate inside?
0: Chocolate inside.
2: White up around the...
0: No, like a mint-coloured, mint-flavoured candy shell.
2: I don't know what I had then, but it wasn't that.
0: You got to stop taking candy from strangers.
2: You told me it was okay.
0: No, it's not that, but I'll tell you what it is. It's coming back in time for World Chocolate Day. Be back on shelves next week, if not today, actually. First, though, here's Olivia Dean in a couple of minutes on ZM with Brian Clint.

0: 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What is the chocolate that is making a comeback to Kiwi shelves? It's been away for 5 years. The chocolate is... Pods.
1: 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Remember when I launched the Pod Squad years ago when they were going extinct?
0: How could I forget? That's why I bought it up.
1: And we gave away a bunch of pods, the last ones available on our show.
0: In 2021, Bree and our former producer, Anastasia, RIP, not dead, just dead to us, drove around Auckland. They went to all the bulk buy supermarkets.
1: We went everywhere.
0: And bought every remaining packet of Mars pods and Snickers pods that you guys could get your hands on.
1: Yeah.
0: And we gave them away to the people.
1: We had pods coming out the wazoo.
0: Yeah, we were pooping pods. They're coming back on the 7th of July, which is carry the one Tuesday, I think.
1: Tuesday.
0: In time for World Chocolate Day. Heaps of stores have actually already got them out. I went to a Night and Day yesterday and they were already out there. So you'll find them. But we're getting Mars, Snickers and Twix back on the shelves for the pods.
1: The three flavours. Should we we should bring it back, the Pod Squad, and we should give out pods all morning on Tuesday for World Chocolate Day.
0: Well, I believe our producer Claudia has been beavering away at something behind the scenes in regards to that. Claudia?
2: Yeah, here's a great suggestion. How about on Tuesday we give away pods all morning?
0: What a fantastic idea from Claudia.
1: Unpopular opinion, all the flavours of pods taste the same.
0: I agree.
2: What?
0: Yeah, I agree.
1: There's not that much difference.
2: Outrageous.
0: Yeah.
1: They're all pretty similar.
2: No.
1: I didn't say they were bad. I just said they were all quite similar.
2: One of them's peanut and one of them's not.
0: Well, you'll be doing a blind taste test on Tuesday.
2: Fine. I will. I'll rise to that challenge.
0: We need a new flavour of pods too. If you're coming back, bring us something new.
1: I reckon they should do... Do you remember the pink Dunkaroo flavour?
0: Oh, yes. Do I what?
1: They should bring back...
0: What was that Dunkaroo stuff, eh?
1: I don't know, but it was so yummy.
0: I know it was pink and it was meant to be strawberry flavoured.
1: They should put that strawberry flavour...
0: Was it cheese?
1: No, it wasn't cheese.
2: Kind of paste.
1: It was like a... Yeah, like a candy paste.
0: Was it icing?
1: Yeah, icing's probably a good way to describe it.
0: What the hell were those tiny kangaroos jumping into?
1: Icing.
0: Icing? I don't...
2: Is it supposed to be mud, the chocolate one?
0: Yeah, I don't know.
1: Yeah.
0: I don't understand.
2: Just let them live their lives.
1: Guys.
0: Can you still get Dipper Dunkaroos?
1: Don't think too much about it. Like, you know, it was a fantastic thing and you just leave it at that.
2: Maybe it's none of our business.
0: Are they gone? Are they off the shelves?
2: I think they are.
1: I think you can still get them in Australia.
0: Really? Dunkaroos is a brand of snack food manufactured by General Mills, launched in 1990. Containing cookies and frosting.
1: Frosting, there you go. You were right.
0: Yeah. So there you go. All right. Well, Tuesday, Pod Squad, Tuesday?
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7: 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Good morning. Now, it is heavy on the urban motorway, pretty much from Hill Street. State Highway 1 still flowing relatively well. State Highway 2 moderate through Silverstream. Again, right by Kennedy Good and Melling Link. Matariki Ahika Fire Projections, Performances and Kai on the Waterfront 9th to the 12th of July.
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22: Cloudy skies and a possible shower or two for Wellington today. We've got northerly winds and a high of 13. Tomorrow mainly fine but chance of a shower from the evening and strong northerly winds.
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22: Atamaria, good morning in this update. It's chaos at Auckland Airport today with about 14,000 travellers flying out with the school term wrapping up. Chief Customer Officer Scott Tasker.
24: I would always advise allow plenty of time for check-in. Follow your airline's advice, but a good general rule is for a domestic flight, arrive at the airport at least an hour before departure.
22: Dunedin's icy blast isn't easing up yet with locals facing a third day of slippery roads. A tricky trifecta of black ice, freezing fog and heavy frosts are turning southern roads into ice rinks again today. A new transport bill will let parents bike on footpaths with kids under 12, with Minister Chris Bishop saying it's about keeping young riders safe. But a walking group reckons it'll do the opposite. Tim Jones says that's not the point of footpaths.
25: It's especially tough if you're elderly, or if you're disabled, or if you're a parent with young children.
22: And kids have been caught attacking eels with makeshift bamboo spears in a creek in Richmond, and what the council says is an ongoing problem. Officials in Tasman are reminding families it's illegal and cruel, and native eels can live up to 100 years in our waters. And that's news. Make the news your own with the new NZ Herald app. Download today and tap into the news that matters.
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0: Yeah, man, we've got a trip to your choice of either Mozambique or Seoul to give away thanks to Subway's new spicy range. And this is the very last entry, and it's going to you, Jenna. Good morning.
1: Morning.
2: Oh, happy Friday.
0: Happy Friday to Jenna.
2: Last entry, hey?
0: Very last entry.
3: Where would you rather go, Jenna, Mozambique or Seoul?
2: I would like to go to Seoul, please.
0: Yeah, that would be so fun.
3: It would be awesome.
0: Have you been to Korea before?
2: Only for like 3 days, a long time ago.
0: And it's cool? You love it?
2: Yeah, we'd love to go back and explore and see, you know, take a while more.
0: Yeah. Well, you're in the draw, Jenna. Congrats. Good
2: luck. Appreciate it.
0: We're making the draw at 8 a.m. Are you free?
2: We'll be free at
0: 8 a.m. Okay, good.
3: Okay, have your phone on just in case.
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3: Tops of 30 degrees today in Seoul.
0: Is it really?
3: Yep. Right now it's 22 degrees. But yeah, tops of 30.
0: Auckland got a 4 this morning when we were driving in.
3: I saw it when I got into my car. My car had a very slight layer of ice on the windscreen.
0: Mine gave me a warning on the dashboard. It's like, hey, bro, we don't do these temperatures.
3: Slippery roads.
0: Next, tradie versus lady. We need a tradie and a lady to call through and play with us. There's $50 cash up for grabs if you represent your side of the ledger the best.
3: Yes, if you want to play, give us a call now, 0800 dial ZM.
0: Here's Stella Lefty on ZM.

0: That's Della Lefty on ZM with Brian Clint. It's called Boston. Time for Tradie versus Lady.
1: This is the main event.
2: Tradie versus Lady.
0: Every morning we play Tradie versus Lady. Well, every afternoon actually at 3 o'clock. So we're doing it in the morning as well. The ladies versus the tradies, and we keep score all year. The tradies are on 48 and the ladies are way out in front on 54.
2: That is correct. Who have we got this morning playing for the ladies?
0: She's in Dunedin. She's 35 and her last day of term is today because she's a teacher aide. Welcome to the show, Kendall.
2: Hi, Kendall.
3: Good morning.
0: Do all the teacher aides head to the pub after the last class of the term?
3: It would be nice if we did, but we just quite like to go home.
0: Yeah, fair. Yeah.
2: What are you doing for your holidays, Kendall?
3: Just chilling with the kids, really.
0: Yeah, nice. And how cold in Dunedin this morning?
3: This morning I think it was about -2.
2: Bad. That's a no from me.
0: -2.
2: That is awful.
0: We're complaining about our 4. Our tradie.
3: It was -6 yesterday. So.
2: What?
0: Jeez.
3: Yeah.
2: Do you have to chip the ice off your windscreen in the morning?
3: Just sit in the car for about 10 minutes.
2: Yeah, put the heater on.
0: And play Tradie versus Lady. You're taking on our tradie from Wellington. He's 19 and he likes to get on the piss. Welcome to the show, Carter.
2: Hi, Carter.
4: Hey, Barry. Hey, Clint.
0: Carter, is that the fun fact your mother would like to hear you saying on the radio?
4: Yeah, she probably would.
0: Okay, fair.
2: He's 19. What is your drink of choice, Carter?
4: Probably like a State Summit Ultra.
0: Yeah, right, okay.
2: Most popular beer in the country.
0: Yeah, we found that out this week. Bloody good. All right, Carter, your buzzer is tradie. Kendall, Lady, the first to give us 3 correct answers is getting $50 cash this morning. Good luck, guys.
2: Here we go. Question number 1. What food does the Uncle Toby's company most
3: Lady?
2: Yes, Kendall.
3: Yeah, oats.
0: Oats is correct.
2: That is on the money. I'm making mine as we speak. 1 to the ladies. Question number 2. What is the name of the yellow electric mouse-like Pokemon?
3: Lady.
4: Pikachu. Wait, am I allowed to say it? Sorry,
0: no, you have to use your buzzer, Carter. But Kendall beat you anyway. Kendall,
4: sorry.
3: Is it Pikachu?
0: Oh yeah.
2: Carter, you gave her the answer, but I feel like she knew anyway.
0: Carter, you got this, and you're not out of the game, okay? But you got to say tradie if you want to answer a question.
4: Yeah, sorry, guys.
0: All good, all good.
2: You're all good. Hot on those buzzers for this one. Buzz in when you can tell me who sings this. Watch me,
3: ladies.
2: Kendall.
3: Is it Dua Lipa?
2: It is. She's a lady. Oh, oh, oh, she's a lady. Well done, Kendall. It's a down trowel, but Carter, I feel like you got to call back and play again. That was a practice round for you.
4: Yeah, that's practice. Yeah, yeah, I'll be back.
0: Be honest with us.
4: Tomorrow morning. Oh, next week.
0: Are you already on the piss, Carter?
4: No.
0: Nah, just a bit slow. Today.
4: Yeah.
0: Just slow today.
2: It's Friday.
0: Yeah. Kendall, that was a bloody good win. 3-0. Congratulations. You get the 50 bucks and the Tradie versus Lady victory.
2: Good on you, Kendall.
0: All good. Next on the show, we're going Taylor Swift wedding watching to New York City. Our correspondent is on the ground and we'll get the latest after Sabrina Carpenter's Tears on ZM with Brian Clint.

0: Sabrina Carpenter on ZM with Bree and Clint.
1: There's been buzz and lots of skepticism.
2: Bree and Clint's wedding watch. Baby, just say
0: yes. We are 24 hours away from the wedding of the century. And everyone's on Taylor Watch. We're trying to get eyes on the ground. We want to talk to someone in New York City, Bree. So yesterday we put a call out on our secret podcast group on Facebook to see if anyone who listens to our show is there in New York City.
3: And we had someone respond.
0: Alison Plummer joins us on the phone. Hi, Alison.
3: Hi, Alison.
4: Good morning, guys. How's it going over there?
0: Oh, my gosh. So are you a bona fide American who listens to the Bree and Clint show from America?
4: You know, I think I'm on a top 10 list of people who have listened to you the longest on Spotify.
3: What?
0: That is so cool.
3: That's
4: awesome.
3: Well,
4: I don't want to toot my own horn, but big fan over here.
0: Just sorry to indulge us for a second. I know this is meant to be about you and Taylor Swift, but how did you find our podcast? How did you start listening to our show?
4: Honestly, I think she gets a lot of credit, but Mama Di in the backseat of the car while Bree is reading her the best jokes I have heard as a strong independent lesbian here in America.
3: We're big with the lesbians,
0: yeah,
3: Alison.
0: We're number one with lesbians worldwide, it turns out.
3: Yes.
0: So you're in New York City right now, is that right?
4: I am, 22 years.
3: That's incredible. And what's the buzz been like in New York City?
4: Honestly, there's a lot of talk going on, but now there's a lot of action happening. And I know that Dean tells you all this, but I'm not Dean. I'm Allie, and I'm in New York. And you want me to give you the logistics that I've got so far?
3: Absolutely.
0: Yes, please. Tell us everything you have on Taylor Swift's New York wedding.
4: All right, here we go. Starting at 6 tonight, there is a small rehearsal dinner. And so within the stadium, there's a small stage off to the side. It's meant for about 100 people. And she has put in for a possible stage appearance tonight. And I don't know who it's going to be, but you know it's going to be juicy. And then starting tomorrow afternoon, late afternoon, they start with the cocktail hour, as we have read. The event is scheduled, and all the security is there until 4 a.m. on Saturday. So with the logistics, all of the surrounding streets are filled with delivery trucks and over 100 cops. They're installing a 900-person tent at one of the two main entrances to completely cover the area. And they might do this on the other side, too, but probably not till tomorrow. There are already heaps of people standing by the loading dock, though. So you know that people are getting ready.
0: If you wanted to go and get as close as you could to Madison Square Garden at the moment, how close could you get, Alison?
4: Honestly, you would not pay me to do that as a New Yorker.
0: Okay, fair enough. We understand. Carry on.
4: However, so the main train station on the entire East Coast is directly across the street from Madison Square Garden. So it's going to be about 600,000 people on a weekday come in and out of that building.
0: Yeah.
3: Wow.
4: And it is also the 4th of July weekend on Saturday.
0: Oh.
4: So there's going to be a million tourists in town.
3: I didn't even think about that. But yeah, that is crazy to think about that. Oh my God.
0: Free fireworks display for your wedding, though.
3: Yeah, true.
0: It's a good way to do it. How does this compare to the last crazy thing that happened in New York, which was like 2 weeks ago, the Knicks winning the NBA? And of course, a lot of that was centered around Madison Square Garden. How does it compare hype-wise to what you guys have been through recently?
4: Oh, absolutely. So I say a million people coming into town for the holiday.
0: Yeah.
4: There were a million people in town for the Knicks as well.
0: Yeah.
4: However, that's in a public setting. So they were corralled in a nice way. However, all of this is A-list. They already have 250 cops in the rotation of it. It's 120 on the books and then 130 plainclothes officers, so the undercovers.
3: Wow. God, the people that they would have had to bring in for this, for just security alone, is crazy. Alison, you've been in New York City for 22 years. Have you experienced anything like of this magnitude in New York before?
4: Not to this level. I mean, we have plenty of fans here in New York, but the amount of international people coming into town for this, I think, is going to be pretty buggy. They already have two of the streets closed off in the major part of the city. And they had applied to shut off the avenues as well, which was not possible as it would have gridlocked that huge major intersection.
3: It's like the American royal wedding, isn't it?
0: A little bit.
3: Yeah.
0: Yeah, totally. That's a really good way to put
4: Absolutely.
0: It. Are you? This is a good question. Absolutely. Are you a Swiftie, Ellison, or is this whole thing a bit annoying and you wish that you could just get to your bodega a bit easily and this whole thing was over and done with?
4: You know, honestly, I may have, that Taylor Swift thing may have happened after my prime years. However,
0: no.
4: You know, she does have a reputation here. However, she's a normal. She's a regular. In fact, Cornelius Street is down the street from me. She had lived there for years. And one of their favorite restaurants, called The Corner Store, is two blocks away from me right now. So she is, you know, she's known in this town.
0: Oh, you're a Swiftie. You've got the references. You know the touch points. Yep. You're a Swiftie, Ellison. Hey, we really appreciate having insight from someone who is actually there. Enjoy this weekend, okay? Because you get to be a part of history. You get to experience it firsthand. And if anything really interesting happens, we would love to talk to you again on Monday and hear how the whole thing went down, if that's okay.
4: Oh, absolutely. I'm here for the before and the after.
3: Yep. Ellison, I feel like you've got a career coming your way in reporting, because this was fantastic.
4: You know, I won't lie. I do weather reports every few days, and I do want to say for today and tomorrow, these are record highs here in New York. It's about 38 degrees here, a record high.
0: 38 degrees Celsius in the city.
4: 38 degrees Celsius.
0: We have our gay Hollywood correspondent and Dean McCarthy, and now we've got our lesbian New York correspondent and Ellison. Thanks, Ellison. We appreciate it.
3: Thanks, Ellie.
4: Absolutely, guys. Pleasure.
0: That was so good.
3: Just some feedback coming through on the text machine. Mm-hmm. Ellison is so good. I can't believe you guys found her. She is really good at this.
0: We should get her on the books.
3: We should.
0: Yeah, yeah. We need more strong, ASAP, independent lesbians on this show.
3: The more, the merrier.
0: Next on the show, a chat for anyone who is sick of getting targeted with the same goddamn Instagram and Facebook ads. Brian Clint.
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13: 7 July is coming up faster than traffic. Good morning. State Highway 58 is slow right by Flighties, all due to roadworks. State Highway 2, we've got a moderate patch at Silverstream Building at Kennedy Good, then moderate heavy both ways at Melling Link, flowing well from Petone. Oh, delays on State Highway 1 near the motorway. You're going to hit traffic from Hawkstone Street. If your tax return is due, file online at ird.govt.nz.
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8: In the morning. Yeah, that's right. 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Thanks to Animates, you can get 25% off the Hill's Science Diet specialty range at Animates. 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
9: Isn't it funny, though, how you go through stages where they'll just hound you about this one product or maybe a couple of products at a time, and it's just that constantly hammered in your feed until you give in.
8: Until you buy it.
9: Yeah.
8: And then somehow they know when you've bought it as well.
9: I gave in yesterday to one.
8: Okay.
9: I've given in actually a couple of times over the past month.
8: Haven't you given in a couple of times this week?
9: Maybe.
8: Yeah.
9: I'm just sick of seeing them. Like,
8: is that your way of getting rid of the ads? Just buy the product.
9: Well, I think I've seen them so many times, I'm now convinced it must be amazing.
8: Who's got the most random ad in their feed at the moment for a product? You clicked on a link once and now you can't get away from it. 9696, we're keen to hear what yours is. And we're going to discuss them after Tame Impala and Jenny on ZM with Brian Clint.

0: on Zillion with Brian Clint. Last day of school before the school holidays. Bree and I have both been getting bombarded by Instagram ads in our feed at the moment. And it's always your own fault because it's always a link that you've clicked on.
1: And it's the worst mistake you can make because these places are relentless.
0: Yeah.
1: Like, it's just constant. The same ad. And I get hit from every direction. I'll get it on Instagram. I'll get it on Facebook. I'll get it on TikTok. I'll get it coming up when I'm like looking on news websites in the ad, little ad pop-ups.
0: Oh my God, the ones on my New Zealand Herald page on the sidebar are just the weirdest Temu products. And I don't even use Temu that much, but there are some products and it's like, what on earth is this product? And they're so good because the product that they show you is weird enough that you want to know what it is, but the only way you can find out is by clicking it again.
1: That's their whole game.
0: They're like, oh, it's a back massager. I'm like, bull crap, that's a back massager. That's the rudest looking back massager.
2: Why are you looking up back massagers?
0: No, but I never did. I've just ended up here.
2: But you clicked on it then.
0: Yeah.
2: Make sure.
0: Anyway, and then I had to order three to get the free shipping.
1: What are the things that have been popping up for you lately?
0: They're so boring. One of them is dog harnesses.
1: Yeah.
0: You know those dog harnesses? Is it just me who's getting all of these ads, but it goes around the front legs of the dog, so it's not around their throat, and you can
1: the normal dog harness.
0: Clip them on at the front, and then you can Velcro their name onto the side?
1: Yeah. I bought some of those.
0: Are they good?
1: Years ago. They're all right, yeah.
0: Well, the ads have convinced me that they are the only dog collar that you should own.
1: My dog Meryl wears one.
0: Yeah, right.
1: Just because she needs a bit more control.
0: Yeah, right. Mr. Simple has me in his grips for some reason. I've never bought anything from Mr. Simple.
1: Mr. Simple?
0: It's just basic pants and knits and beanies and
1: Seems
0: stuff.
1: Quite targeted at you,
0: it does.
1: Doesn't it?
0: It does. They're like, you know who's a basic, you know who's a bit simple?
1: Clint Roberts. Let's target him.
0: Hound him. And the other one is roofs, because Bloody Art Green did an Instagram story about repairing his roof. And I do need some repairs done on my roof.
1: Mm-hmm.
0: And I was like, oh, it looks pretty good.
1: Mate, go for a colour bond.
0: Ard and I have got similar houses, so I clicked the link. Now, every roofing company in Auckland is in my feed just going, you want a quote? You want a quote, mate? Do you want a quote?
1: You're like, no, I just wanted to have a look what Ard Green was doing.
0: Exactly right. Exactly right.
1: Yeah, that's fair. For me, it's the foundation that goes on white and then changes colour. to match your exact skin tone.
0: Yeah.
1: Which is crazy. Fisherman beanies, which I have been in the market for.
0: Okay.
1: But I just can't pull the trigger on
0: You know
1: this.
0: Who does a great fisherman beanie?
1: Who?
0: Mr. Simple.
1: Do they?
0: Yeah.
1: I might have a look at Mr. Simple.
0: Careful. Once you type it in, you'll never get out.
1: True. Yeah. Well, I'm being hounded by this other company who wants to charge me $80 for a fisherman's beanie.
0: No. My wife will knit you one.
1: Oh, that'd be great.
0: Yeah.
1: Save me $80. $80?
0: You just pick the colour. She'll get to it.
1: Oh, hell yeah. This is great.
0: Have you bought the skincare one yet?
1: The skincare one I did cave and I bought the beef tallow.
0: Oh, you bought beef tallow, that's
1: the
0: right.
1: The moisturiser beef tallow, I regret that.
0: We talked a lot about beef tallow because a lot of people were getting beef tallow ads in their feed. How was it? And how'd your dogs behave around
1: it
0: you?
1: It still hasn't come.
0: Oh.
1: Yeah, which makes me think I got scammed.
0: Oh.
1: Which serves me right, really.
0: Where did you buy it from?
1: Some company that was punishing me with ads, which makes me think it's a scam and I pulled the trigger on another one yesterday, which I actually am excited about this one.
0: Okay.
1: I feel like this is actually a good one.
0: Yeah.
1: Or I've just drunk the Kool-Aid.
0: Yeah. Well, I won't have seen this ad, so I can judge it for you.
1: So hear me out. It's a fake tan you put on at home.
0: Yeah.
1: Which, I mean, not revolutionary. We've got heaps of those.
0: Yeah.
1: But this one, you put it on, right?
0: Yeah.
1: You leave it for 10 minutes. 10 minutes. And then you wash it off.
0: And you're good.
1: And it develops over the next 24 hours, but that's all you need. 10 minutes, you wash it off, you don't go to bed sticky, boom.
0: Excuse us normies, how long do you normally have to leave a fake tan on
1: overnight
0: for?
1: And all your sheets are messed up?
0: Oh, well, then it is revolutionary.
1: It's Revolutionary.
0: Is it from a company you've ever heard of before? Because I feel like if it's a product that works, Bondi Sands would have put it out by now.
1: It is an Aussie company from the looks.
0: Okay.
1: Which gives me hope. Uh-huh. If anyone's interested, it's called Loving Tan.
0: What?
1: Loving Tan.
0: Loving Tan.
1: Loving Tan.
0: Careful though. Once you Google it.
1: Oh, maybe it's not an Australian company.
0: Once you Google it.
1: Oh, no. Have I been scammed again?
0: This is the thing. They all make themselves look like they're like a Kiwi or an Australian website. It's just some dropshipping crap out of China.
1: Anyway, because I try and do the research. I try and read the reviews, which are probably all fake anyway, you know?
0: Yeah, the reviews are on their website.
1: Take it from me. If you're interested in the Loving Tan, if you liked what you heard just now, 10 minutes, you wash it off. I will use it,
0: yeah,
1: and I will give you my honest review.
0: And we need to take some before. We need to take some before and after photos.
1: Yeah, to see how good.
0: Yeah.
1: Okay.
0: We'll get Brian her knickers and take some before photos.
1: I don't want to be photographed in my knickers.
0: Well, we need to know if it works. I don't want to photograph you in your knickers either. It's
1: you
0: not.
1: Can
0: I'm not,
1: look at
0: it's
1: my
0: not
1: leg.
0: My dream.
1: You can look at my leg.
0: What, you're going to tan one leg?
1: That'd be a great test.
0: You'd be lopsided.
1: That'd be a great test.
0: That's great, yes.
1: I'll tan one half of my body.
0: Tan one leg, yeah. One leg, one arm, and then down the middle of your face.
1: Yep.
0: Yes.
1: God, the lengths I go for the people.
0: What is it for you guys? 0800 dial ZM or text it to 9696. What's the ad that is in your feed nonstop at the moment? Yes, producer Ella?
3: Oh, it's a bit embarrassing, but I get them from gyms going, if you're a lady in your 20s and you've never, ever, ever exercised, we've got a trial for you.
0: God, they know you so well.
3: Too well. Are they listening?
0: That's incredibly targeted.
3: Like, it also feels like a scam because they're not gyms I know.
1: Be careful.
3: Yeah, I'm not
1: because
3: doing it.
1: Because once you sign up, you know, you can't get out of it.
0: No. Whether you go or not. Oh, 100 dials an M or text 9696. We're fighting back against ads in our feed. What is the product you just keep getting hounded for?
1: I'm fighting back by buying them.
0: Brian Clint.

0: 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We've just discovered a new one. You guys are texting us now about the ads that you're getting in your feed. We receive your text messages through a website, which is on our personal laptops.
1: Yes.
0: Bri just clicked on one of your text messages, which was for like a tanning.
1: Someone texted through and they said, because I was talking about this tan that I just bought that's apparently a 10-minute tan. And then someone texted through and said, have you seen the Glow Drops ads for home suntan? And I literally cross over to my Facebook page. First thing that comes up in my feed, an ad for Glow Drops.
0: Because you guys text us about it.
1: And I've never seen that ad before in my life. Oh, creepy.
0: They're evil geniuses. We do have good news for you on the tan front, though.
1: Yeah, okay.
0: We have someone who has purchased the specific tan that you've bought. Georgie, you say it's legit.
2: Yeah, it's literally legit, Bri. Like, you're all good. No need to stress.
1: So I haven't been scammed, Georgie?
2: Nah, you're all good. You haven't fallen. You're not a tamer victim.
0: Because this one time, Georgie, Bri bought this this thing that was in her feed, which was an eyebrow stencil. And it was this. It was like this series of cards, and they were all shaped like different eyebrows. And you just pick the eyebrow that you want, and then you hold it over your eyebrow, and you just colour in inside the stencil.
1: Mm. I don't want to talk about that time. It didn't turn out great. I look like Bert or Ernie. But Georgie, this is great news. So you have used Loving Tan before and you say it's legit.
2: Yeah, it's legit.
1: God, they're going to be loving this free promo, aren't
0: they? They are, yeah, yeah.
2: I know, like.
0: And then when you do your before and after Instagram pictures.
1: Georgie and I should be ambassadors.
0: You don't even have to write hashtag ad on that because you bought it. Thanks, Georgie. Let's go to Kaz. Hi, Kaz.
1: Hi, Kaz.
3: Good morning.
0: What's your feed full of, Kaz? What ads are you getting bombarded with?
3: I've got my 9-year-old son listening to me here. But I was looking for some new bras, and all of a sudden, it's just popping up constantly with all this bloody sexy lingerie and stuff.
0: Oh, yeah.
3: And I was like, what the hell? And my husband sees it, and he's like, oh, what are you looking at? And thing is, I guess because I'm perimenopausal, I'm looking at stuff and like looking at hormonal stuff and stuff, yeah. Natural things. But I'm constantly getting feeds for yoga and
0: yeah.
3: You know, for 45 plus women.
1: You're
3: you can
1: like,
3: do this and
1: leave me alone. Hormonal.
0: Are you the same as my wife? You're getting smashed with ads for creatine as well, Kaz?
3: Yeah, constant. And the like yoga, my body's going to transform within 30 days.
0: 30 days? Oh, why wouldn't you?
1: What a promise. I would have signed up yesterday.
0: All right, thanks, Kaz, with the sexy bras and lingerie feed. We appreciate it. Jessica's here. Morning, Jessica.
1: Hi, Jess.
4: Morning.
1: What's the thing that's bombarding your feed at the moment?
4: So on TikTok, I keep getting ads for this LGBTQ plus dating app.
0: Okay.
4: Do you want to meet local lesbians, transgender women, bisexuals?
1: Really?
0: Yeah.
4: For reference, I'm a straight woman who's been in a relationship for 7 years.
0: Oh, my gosh.
1: And you know what's crazy, Jessica, is someone else has texted through and they said, I get bombarded for ads of a queer dating app. I couldn't be more straight if I tried. So maybe
0: there must be something about your algorithm, Jessica, where they've gone. I reckon we could get her.
4: Idea.
0: I reckon we could get her.
4: I blocked the ads, thinking I just don't want them. And like a month later, they came up again. I have no clue how.
0: We're getting more texts about this now. Is it called Tami? Like T-A-I-M-I? Tiami?
4: Yes. That's the one. Yeah.
1: Wow, Tiami just trying to turn all the women out there.
0: So many people are texting us and saying they're getting Tiami'd.
1: They're like, come over to the dark side.
0: Well, good to know, Jess. Good to be able to keep your options open.
1: They're never going to get Jess, you know.
4: No.
1: They can keep trying, but they're not gonna turn it.
0: Yeah, yeah, yeah. What are the ads that you keep getting hounded with? There are so many of these coming through. Someone said, mine's all wedding related. I'm getting married in September and it is making me more stressed out than ever. The other day, I actually begged my phone to stop sending me wedding content and it has. It has stopped for now.
1: God, finally.
0: Yeah.
1: Someone else, a lot of people, and I can relate to this as well, a lot of people are texting through about the Korean skincare. and they always boast about how it replaces Botox and it'll make your skin look like glass and and that and whatever. And it's just so dodgy. Like, there's so many dodgy brands and they're all just like trying to get you to buy this stuff that it's just everywhere at the moment.
0: Someone said exactly that. Ashton said Korean skincare and this weird joint oil. Like, thanks. You don't need to remind me that I'm now 37 and basically on death's door.
1: The joint. I haven't got the joint oil yet.
0: You will now that you've said it out loud.
1: Great.
0: Yeah.
1: I look forward to seeing the ads for the joint oil.
0: a lot of Tiami tech still coming through as well. I wonder if anyone has seen that and gone, oh, maybe I'll give it a go.
1: Tiami. Yeah, maybe. Maybe someone's heard that and they're going to jump on board.
0: Bree and Clint, we're back after this on ZM.
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13: 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The Urban Motorway is heavy from Murphy Street. State Highway 1 moderate to heavy Churton Park through to Johnsonville. State Highway 2 moderate through Silver Stream. Moderate to heavy Kennedy Good through to Melling Link. 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
3: When was your big comeback not how you imagined it? 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

0: And the fate of Ophelia on ZM with Bree and Clint. ZM's Taylor Takeover kicks off at 6 a.m. tomorrow. Taylor Swift prizes all day and crosses to New York as we gear up for the wedding.
1: Serena Williams, one of the greatest to ever do it, to ever play tennis. One of the greatest. She's had a number of years off. She's had a couple of kids and she announced she was coming back to tennis.
0: Everyone was like, "Hey, you're 44.
1: Yeah. 44?
0: You've done it all. You've clocked tennis already.
1: She's played a couple of doubles tournaments where she just played doubles.
0: With her sister.
1: With one was with her sister, I think. And then Wimbledon was her first time coming back to play in the singles tournament.
0: Which people would love.
1: People were fizzing for it, apparently, at Wimbledon. A friend of mine who lives over there said the buzz around her first game was outrageous.
0: It's like if Richie McCaw decided he was going to run out for the All Blacks in Christchurch this weekend.
1: Yeah, it was like a final at Wimbledon.
0: Yeah.
1: Anyway, she played an Aussie youngster named Maya Joint, and after 2.5 hours, Maya Joint, unfortunately, beat Serena Williams.
2: Oh, yeah. She did, and that's the game winner. Serena Williams return ends in defeat, but not in failure. The rust is real, and she lost a little steam in the last 20 minutes of this match against a player 24 years younger.
0: 24 years younger than her.
1: Yeah, she lost a little bit of steam because she's 44 and she's playing at Wimbledon. She lost in three sets, 6-3, 6-7, 6-4. Wasn't the dream comeback that everyone was hoping for, but doesn't mean she can't do it.
0: Yeah. Get this. Serena Williams' first Wimbledon was 1998. Maya, what was her name? Maya Joint was born in 2006. 8 years crazy. After the first time she played at Wimbledon. So look, yeah, you're right. Not the dream comeback that she was hoping for.
1: But it doesn't mean that she can't do it. She has won 23 Grand Slams, including Wimbledon 7 times. And apparently in this game there was glimpses of her old self. She was serving at 200 kilometres an hour a couple of times, her first serve, which is just wild.
0: Doesn't mean you can't do it as well, but we do want to know when your comeback wasn't quite everything that you hoped it would be. Kim, this was the case for your partner, wasn't it?
3: Yeah, he just went back after rupturing his hamstring.
0: Yeah, right.
3: And just the first half of the season, he scored a goal, but he snapped his ACL and damaged his meniscus.
1: Oh!
0: Is this soccer?
1: Oh, no.
3: Yeah, football, yeah.
1: Oh, surely that's soccer career over.
0: No. How old is he?
3: I hope so.
0: How old is he?
3: 30.
0: Oh, that's rough to have that happening to you at 30.
1: Yeah, but...
3: Yeah.
1: Is it worth it? He's going to have full surgery.
0: Are you sick of
1: rehab?
0: Are you sick of driving him to physio and A&E, Kim?
3: Yeah. I left him at A&E.
1: I can tell. I can tell by just the tone of Kim's voice. She is so far over it. She's like, mate, you're not going to be a professional. Let's move on.
0: Thanks, Kim. Someone said every few months, I have a great comeback to my gym. And I'm doing it again, but this time it's different, I swear. Yeah.
1: I feel like that every time as well.
0: I feel like if I could get a bird's eye view of my life and see the ebbs and flows of that, because every time I decide I'm getting fit again, it is different. And it is going to be different this time. And I'm buying different supplements. And I've got the different gym gear this time. And I've picked a different time to go to the gym. So this time is going to be different.
1: Yeah, totally.
0: Every time.
1: We believe you.
0: No, I know. And then 3 months later...
1: I just don't know if I'm, because I'm the same.
0: You're doing it right now.
1: I'm doing it. I'm trying to do all the right things. I'm trying to be consistent. But I just don't know if I'm one of those people. And the people I'm talking about are the ones that are consistent and you know are just going to be fit their whole lives.
0: And they don't talk about it. Because it's not news to them.
1: It's just a part of their day.
0: It's what they do every day.
1: And they're
0: It's like doing an Instagram post about having a shower for them. They're like, why would I? This is just part of what I do.
1: Yeah, they're not posting about their gym session that day. Like, they're just doing it. Someone texted through and said, I had 3 years off cricket for a massive foot injury. Really long rehab. First trial game, I broke my arm on the second ball I faced. Silver lining, though, I played on and made the... You played on.
0: With a broken arm.
1: And made the team. Was out for the season with a broken arm. That's outrageous.
0: Why did you try and make the team if you had a broken arm? You know you can't play.
1: Maybe they didn't know at the time that it was broken.
0: The coach is like, congratulations, you're in. And he's like, thanks so much. I'm going to need 3 months off. I've broken my arm.
1: Crazy. What about this? I played football 2 years of my life. I got pregnant last year, so I had the season off. Came back this year to then play 31 minutes of the season and break my knee and end up needing surgery.
0: Oh.
1: That's gutting. That is gutting because you'd be like, here we are, I'm back. I'm going to start my career again. And
0: I thought you were going to say you got pregnant again 31 minutes into the game.
1: Probably would have been better than the knee thing.
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14: The nation's championship starts this weekend, All Blacks versus France. Good morning, State Highway 1. We've got a moderate patch from Glenside through to Johnsonville. You're going to hit traffic from Naranga Interchange heading in towards the city. It becomes heavy on the Urban Motorway from Hobson Street. State Highway 2, moderate to heavy through Silverstream, again right by Kennedy Good and Melling Link. Watch the biggest nations in world rugby compete against the All Blacks live on Sky.
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2: Cloudy skies and a possible shower or two for Wellington today. We've got northerly winds and a high of 13. Tomorrow mainly fine, but chance of a shower from the evening and strong northerly winds.
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2: Atamariye, good morning in this update. Erica Stanford says cracking down on social media won't magically fix things here overnight, even as other countries tighten the rules. The Education Minister says real change needs to come from how young people use it.
5: We have been watching very carefully what they're doing in Australia. That's why we've been slightly behind, to make sure we're learning from their mistakes, that we are creating legislation and a regulator that is more effective.
2: Fears over bird flu are ramping up, with the deadly H5N1 strain spreading globally and reaching Australia. Doc is now stepping in to vaccinate 5 at-risk native species in captive breeding, including kakapo and takahe. Christchurch's 1NZ Stadium is gearing up for tomorrow's sold-out All Blacks clash with France. They've squeezed in 5,000 extra seats to host 30,000 people, with organisers saying a few early hiccups like queues have now been ironed out. And Spain are ahead of Austria 1-0 at half-time in their Football World Cup round of 32 match in LA. The winner will play either Portugal or Croatia in the next round. And that's news and sport. 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
6: Good morning, everybody. Yeah, Brian Clint, we're filling in for the next week. We're going to do next week as well, right up to Matariki. Happy last day of school, everybody.
7: Oh, yeah, school holidays. How bloody good for the kids.
6: School holidays kick off tomorrow.
7: Not the parents.
6: No, not just the kids. The teachers as well.
7: Oh, the teachers too.
6: Don't forget about the teachers. Lucky. 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
6: We'll be giving you the choice of a trip to Mozambique or Seoul thanks to Subway's new spicy sub range, and we have drawn a winner.
7: That is correct. Our winner who will be heading to Seoul is you, Lauren.
8: Oh my gosh, I'm so sorry.
6: No, don't be sorry at all. What a fantastic reaction.
7: Scream away.
6: We can make it better. What? It's you and a friend going to Seoul for free.
8: Oh my God, that's crazy, crazy. Thank you so much, guys. I really needed some, like... Yay! Okay, that is amazing. Thank you, ZM, and congrats, Spring Clint, for your radio award too. I just want to say we love you guys, and you're well deserved.
6: Oh, you're the best, Lauren.
7: Lauren, I'm even more excited now that we picked you as the winner.
6: Tell us why you needed the trip. I heard you say you needed to go to Seoul. What's the deal?
8: Oh, so my grandma, she passed last year, but she was like the biggest K-pop. Like soap opera and music fan,
7: no,
8: and I just want to go to celebrate on her behalf and like take in all the culture that she adored so much.
6: Your grandma
7: so cool.
6: Was a K-pop fan, Lauren.
8: Oh my God, she loved BTS. You know all of the men by name, and like she had a favorite. It was like this whole big thing, and she would talk about their outfits. It was just incredible.
6: This is crazy. You were meant to win this award, Lauren. This
7: 100%.
6: This is destiny.
8: Whoa, oh my gosh. Hey, thank you so much, guys.
7: You are...
8: I'm like a little bit shaky, but, you know, it's just fun shaky.
7: Mate, enjoy it. Take it in. And you're going to be heading to Seoul with a friend, and you can celebrate your grandma over there.
8: Oh my gosh, that's so incredible. Thank you.
6: I love the term fun shaky. We need to use that. Oh, that feels good. Thanks to Subway as well. If you're craving a little bit of heat, you can try Subway's new spicy flavors sub. You can get them while they're hot in store. That competition has ended. We are jumping straight into ZM's next big competition, and this is it.
3: 5 nights. Are you ready? You and a mate.
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6: 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ZM is offering you a five-night stand in Las Vegas.
7: Yeah, this is enormous. 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
6: And no walk of shame.
7: No walk of shame. 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
6: All you have to do is call 0800 dial ZM when you hear the U Up activator, and you will go in that draw straight away.
7: This is so cool. I would love to win that trip.
6: It starts on Monday, but can we put five people in the draw now, Claudia? Surely we can jam some people in the draw.
7: Five for the five-night stand?
6: Five instant entries to the five-night stand?
4: Oh, go on then.
6: Can you give us a U Up?
4: You up?
6: Oh, yeah.
7: There it was, the activator. Call now, 0800 dials it in, but they already are.
6: It's to celebrate the iHeart Music Festival that goes down on the 18th and 19th of September at September at T-Mobile Arena. You'll see BTS, Benson Boone, Zara Larsson, Cardi B, Major Lazer, Snoop Dogg, the Goo Goo Dolls.
7: Wow.
6: Weezer, Muse, Lainey Wilson, and Kenny Chesney, plus more acts still to be announced.
7: That lineup. It's
6: off, monster.
7: Is off its head.
6: You'll need all 5 days in Las Vegas just to recover from that. Mm-hmm. Derek, you're in the draw already. Congratulations.
7: Good on you, Derek.
10: Thanks so much.
6: You can handle a five-night stand, Derek?
10: Oh, yeah, love it. Love a bender.
7: Lots of electrolytes, okay?
6: Yeah, good man. Let's go to Crystal. Crystal, you're in the draw as well for our five-night stand. Well done.
11: Amazing. Thank you so much.
7: Best of luck. Who else?
6: Deb.
12: Yes.
6: You ever had a five-night stand before, Deb?
12: No.
7: Well, you potentially could be. You're in the draw.
12: That's awesome. Thanks so much.
6: No worries. Let's put Lisa in for a five-night stand. Can you do a five-night stand in Vegas, Lisa?
12: I'm not sure. I think I'm a husband.
6: Well, we'll let you take your husband. How does that sound?
12: It sounds amazing, guys.
6: Okay. Good luck. You're in the draw.
12: Thank you.
6: Number five is Hayley. Hi, Hayley.
7: Hi, Hayley.
13: Hello. How are you?
7: Last one, our fifth, lucky fifth. You're in the draw. Best of luck.
13: Thank you.
6: Congratulations. Yay! Contesting starts properly on Monday. Your chance to get in the draw whenever you hear the psst, you up on ZM. You call us and you get in the draw for ZM's five-night stand. How good. Next on the show, Friday Oki is back because it is a Friday. It's been a while since people who listen to ZM in the morning have been subjected to a Bri and Clint Friday Oki.
7: But today, you cannot get away unless you want to change station, which that might as well happen.
6: I don't know if we encourage that. I think you just give it a go, all right? Just give it a go.
7: Yeah. And then see how you feel afterwards.
6: Wedding of the Century, we'll be doing Taylor Swift's Love Story. And you guys will tell us who did the best Taylor Swift for Friday Oki after Harry Styles' American Girls on ZM. Bri and Clint, it's 8:09.

0: Harry Styles and American Girls on ZM with Brian Clint. It's a Friday, and on a Friday, we do Fridayoke.
1: Ladies and gentlemen, Brian Clint, Fridayoke.
2: If it wasn't bad enough, you had to endure it in the afternoon. It's now come to your mornings.
0: What a way to start your day. If you've never heard us do Fridayoke before, how would you describe it, Brie?
2: It's where two people who cannot sing do their absolute best to try and sing the same song and make everyone cringe whilst listening to it.
0: Yeah. Cringing is not the goal, but it is the outcome every single time. Because the wedding of the century goes down tomorrow, Taylor Swift and Travis Kelce in New York City, we have decided it's only right to do Taylor Swift, and we can't believe we've never done this song for Fridayoke. It's Love Story. We've both been in, spent time with our audio engineer Sam, recorded our Love Story covers. And you guys are about to hear them for the first time along with us, and you'll tell us who did the better job.
2: How do you feel you went this week?
0: Oh, I don't think I've got much Taylor Swift in my range. But I was surprised to hear you say you don't think you did particularly well.
2: I just feel mine is going to be very monotone.
0: Well, my daughters Tui and Maggie are listening this morning, and they are rooting for you.
2: Oh, thanks, girls. They're thanks, Tui. Thanks, Maggie.
0: They're hoping that you take this one out. So on their behalf, I've decided that you can go first.
2: Okay. Here's Bree's version of Love Story.
0: We need you guys to pick the winner, so listen carefully. Bree and Clint, you're on ZM.

0: I don't think anyone's saying yes to that. I think it'd be a big fat no.
1: I think it was quite good. Chorus is always a bit rough, but I thought you did a good job.
0: Harmonies. Someone
2: said, wow, Taylor's team will be issuing a cease and desist in 3, 2, 1.
0: Someone else just goes, WTF.
2: Well, that's just Bree's one, okay? You can't vote until you've heard both. What if I am a secret Swiftie? What if I have the best Taylor Swift in me?
0: You very well could be.
2: Yeah.
0: But we need to listen to find out.
2: Here it comes. This is my love story. After this, we need 5 people to help us pick the winner of Friday Oki.
0: Best of luck.
2: Thank you.

0: Yes.
1: Clint's wife is listening. Would you say yes again to that, Lucy? I reckon she would.
2: A large part of me hopes my wife wasn't listening to that.
1: I think she was.
2: Lots of texts coming through, including this. It says, geez, Bri, you have improved so much. And that is a compliment. I haven't listened to your karaoke segment for a few years. You've improved.
1: Oh, Clint, that's nice.
2: Clint has not.
1: Oh. Brutal.
2: It all comes down to the votes, though, and the phone lines are open now on 0800 dials at M. Can you call through? And can you pick it?
1: Yeah, who had the better love story today? Was it me or was it Clint? That is up for you to decide. 0800 dials at M right now if you'd like to vote.
2: Clint, my cat just jumped into the lit fire. A winner straight after Ray on ZM.

0: And mine sounded like this. Romeo, take me somewhere we can be alone. Someone said, I just turned on the radio to hear Clint absolutely butchering one of my favourite Taylor Swift songs. Yeah, well, that's what we do, okay? That's our job. That's what we're good at. We've got five people standing by to help us pick the winner. Morning, Jaya.
1: Hi, Jaya.
2: Hi.
1: Did you like our versions of Love Story, Jaya?
2: Yes.
0: You did?
2: Great. First time caller.
0: Are you really?
1: Wait.
2: Yes.
3: First time caller. Go, Jaya.
0: Go, Jaya. Welcome on board. Good to have you here. Who do you think did the better Love Story, Jaya?
2: I feel
0: braided.
2: Sorry, Clint.
0: Nah, all good. I get it.
1: I appreciate you, Jay. I love you.
0: Let's go to Kim. Morning, Kim.
1: Morning, Kim.
4: Morning.
0: Morning. Who are you going to vote for?
4: First time caller.
1: Wait.
3: First time caller.
1: Go, Kim. Where you at?
3: Go, Kim.
0: Getting all the first timers through. Well, first time voting in Fridayoki too then, isn't it? Who are you going to vote for?
4: Definitely Bree, and I really want to do a karaoke night at a pub with her.
0: Yeah.
1: Kim, name the time and the place.
0: What's your song, Kim?
4: I've got too many. I've got way too many.
0: Sounds fun. All
1: right. I feel like Kim can do them all. Did you get that vibe?
0: Kim's got confidence.
1: Yeah.
0: Dave's here. Hi, David.
1: Hi, David.
5: Hello, team. How are we doing
1: good,
5: today?
1: Mate. How's your
0: Dave.
1: Morning going?
5: Oh, freaking heck, it was cold this morning, 3 degrees. Oh,
1: bloody, wasn't it?
0: Where are you?
1: My nips could have cut glass.
5: I'm in Westmere.
1: Yep.
5: Anyway.
0: We've had to keep Brie away from the windows this morning.
1: Yeah.
0: Be a bit drafty in here
1: hazard.
0: Otherwise.
1: It was like Mission Impossible.
0: Sorry, Dave, you don't need that visual,
1: Sorry,
0: mate.
1: Sorry, Dave.
0: What were your thoughts on Fridayoki?
5: Well, after listening to Brie, I was really not looking forward to yours, Clint.
0: Mm.
5: But to be honest, if I had to listen to either one of you, if I had to eliminate one of you, I have to eliminate Brie. So, Clint, you've got my vote. Congratulations.
0: Thank you, David.
1: Oh, you won him over.
0: A begrudging vote.
1: David,
0: I appreciate
1: is your
0: it.
1: Love story. Very cute.
0: April's here. Morning, April.
1: Hi, April.
6: Morning.
0: Are you a Swiftie, April?
6: I'm a little bit of a Swiftie, yeah.
0: Okay, so you're not too offended by what we did to Love Story just there?
6: No, I think you gave it your all.
0: Yes.
1: We sure did, April, but who did it for you more?
6: For me, I'm going to have to say Clint.
0: Wow, I did not think we were going to come here to tiebreak.
1: I was going to say, can you please finish that sentence? yes, tiebreak on the Love Story, which means, Jason, you have the power this morning.
0: Morning, Jace.
7: Morning, guys. How's it going?
1: Good. Thank you, Jace.
0: How are you doing on this cold morning, Jace?
7: I'm sitting here with my two little boys on the way to school,
0: okay.
7: And this is their first time calling. They're pretty excited.
1: Oh, wait a second, boys.
0: Give them a shout-out. What's their names, Jace?
7: Robbie and Tommy.
0: Morning, boys.
1: Morning, lads.
0: Is it a consensus? Do you all agree on who you're going to vote for?
7: Who do you want to vote for, guys?
0: Clint.
7: It's Clint from here, guys.
0: Wow. Romeo, take me
1: somewhere we can be alone. Unanimous this morning in Jason's car. Unanimous.
0: Well, thank you very much, guys.
1: Congratulations.
0: Who knew?
1: Your girls are going to be so happy. Dad, one love story.
0: Taylor Takeover kicks off at 6 a.m. tomorrow on ZM. Non-stop Taylor Swift all day. Taylor Swift prizes and merch and crosses to New York City to get the latest on what is happening with the wedding as well. So
1: yes,
0: don't miss it.
1: It's all going down. Next on the show, I need my natural redheads who are listening's help. I've heard of this secret thing that apparently all redheads do when they see each other.
0: Oh, okay.
1: But only natural redheads know this secret.
0: Secret handshake.
1: Kind of.
0: Okay. We'll talk about it after Sam Fender and Olivia Dean on ZM. Brie and Clint.

0: Sam Fender and Olivia Dean, Rein Me In on ZM with Bri and Clint.
1: I saw an interesting conversation on TikTok where this woman was talking about something she heard from one of her redheaded friends.
0: Oh, yes.
1: Natural redheads.
0: Yeah, I'm from a natural redheaded family.
1: Yeah. And it's something that they mentioned in conversation, and she was like, wait, what are you talking about?
0: Okay.
1: Take a listen.
2: Did you know that the redheads have a wave? One of my housemates, she's a redhead. She was just like, and I was walking past this person and he had red hair. And so, you know, I did the redhead wave and I was like, whoa, whoa, okay, secret society.
3: Do you know what it is? Can you show me?
2: No. She was like, I wouldn't be able to like do it now, but like,
3: because you're not a redhead, it would be disingenuous.
2: I think so. And I was like, wait, maybe there's a whole world of redheaded things
3: that we're not allowed to know about.
2: No.
0: That's crazy.
1: I need to test this.
0: I need to know what it is.
1: I need to know what the wave is.
0: Yeah.
1: Oh, even if you can't tell us what the wave is, because it's a secret redheaded person thing.
0: Can you tell us that it exists?
1: Yes.
0: Yeah.
1: That's what I want to find out this morning.
0: Is it kind of like how when you're walking a dog and you see another dog owner and you guys sort of just like, hey?
1: And you sniff each other's bums.
0: Yeah. Yeah, you cock a leg.
1: Yeah.
0: Is it like that?
1: Mm.
0: But you know what I mean? Like if you see someone who's in the same situation as you, is it just like an acknowledgement?
1: I need to know what it is. What's this secret wave that the redheaded community have?
0: Yeah. Yeah.
1: Like what could it be?
0: Do you all know about it?
1: Could it be like where you wave with three fingers? Let's test the wave. Like what? Because obviously you've just got your normal wave.
0: Yeah.
1: Is it the three finger wave?
0: That's weird.
1: I know, but it's unusual.
0: It's like the scouts. That's what scouts do.
1: Yeah.
0: Don't do that one.
1: Yeah, don't do the shocker wave. That's for a different community.
0: Do we have any redheads listening right now?
1: Is it just a pinky? Like a pinky wave?
0: Yeah.
1: What's up?
0: First text, there is no redhead wave. I'm a redhead. Also, my daughter is a redhead and so are all of my nieces.
1: And so do they all say the same thing?
0: Are you guys just saying that so that we don't find out about the redhead wave?
1: I reckon they're keeping it a secret. I reckon it's like a thing that they all have where they don't talk about it, but they're like, don't talk about the wave. It's like Fight Club, but for redheads.
0: Someone else said, must be an aggressive wave because all redheads have a short temper. Don't say
1: what?
0: That. And also don't say that to a redhead.
1: Yeah, they'll get angry very quickly.
0: I'm a natural redhead. I've never heard or seen the secret wave.
1: Someone else is like, WTF, what is she talking about? I'm ginger as, and I don't wave at gingers any different. I would almost bet that all gingers inherently diss or other gingers when we see each other.
0: Anastasia says, I'm a redhead, and I think it's just an awkward wave.
1: Someone else is like, do a poll. We are.
0: We are. That's literally
1: so
0: what we're
1: far,
0: doing.
1: So far,
0: 100%
1: no one
0: negative
1: has said that there is a secret redheaded wave.
0: Redhead here, no idea about a secret wave.
1: Or they're keeping it a secret because that's what it is.
0: Yeah. Like you said, like Fight Club.
1: Okay.
0: The first rule of Redhead Club, don't talk about Redhead Club.
1: Who's going to date a redhead and marry them? Because then obviously they have to tell you about it.
0: Well, I think you have to breed with them and then produce a redhead with them.
1: Force your children
0: to
1: tell you.
0: No, and then you watch them. You spend the next 20 years watching them until they do the wave. And then when they do the wave, you call us.
1: You catch them. You catch them in the wild, and then you release the secret online.
0: 50-year-old redhead here, never heard of it. Seriously, guys, there is no secret. Yeah, but you would say that.
1: You would say there's no secret.
0: My mum and I are redheads. There's a redhead look, not a wave.
1: What's the look?
0: Okay, we're interested.
1: Is it the same thing like when lesbians see lesbians in public? And the first thing that a lesbian couple does when they see a lesbian couple is they go, psst, lesbians.
0: Oh. I know. Get a load of those lesbians.
1: Every single time if a lesbian couple sees another lesbian couple, they'll go, look, lesbians.
0: Must be a lesbian cafe.
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11: 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Now Wellington Road heading up towards Ruahine is slow. The urban motorway is heavy coming in from Murphy Street. State Highway 1 flowing well. State Highway 2 moderate through Silver Stream. Moderate to heavy both ways at Melling Link. And then from Naranga, it is moderate to the city. 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
0: The lesbian comment was accurate. God, if we had a dollar for every time we've said lesbian this morning, we'd have like $15.
1: We'd have at least $15. Someone said the lesbian thing had me screaming and clapping. It's so accurate.
0: You guys need a wave. If the redheads have a wave, which we are being told they don't, but we reckon they do, you lesbians need a wave.
1: That's the wave.
0: Bray.
1: What? Is that better?
0: I don't know. Nah, that's a bit Elle Woods,
1: like
0: isn't it?
1: Like flutter fingers? Is that what you call it?
0: Right.
1: How would you describe this wave?
0: I said it's a bit Elle Woods.
1: Oh, Elle Woods wave, yeah.
0: Yeah.
1: Hi.
0: And I don't think she was she? Well, how do we know?
1: Everyone is a little bit.
0: That's true. Same. We're going to do a birthday banger next. If you would like to know the number one song on your 16th birthday, we can figure that out for you. What a great way to end the working week, finding out your birthday banger.
1: Yeah.
0: And we need a banger for a Friday too.
1: We do. We want a great lineup to pick from. So if you think that's you, 0800 dials at M right now. We can figure it out.
0: Ariana Grande's latest. This is Hate That I Made You Love Me on ZM with Brian Clint.

0: Grande on ZM with Brian Clint. 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Their aqua sale is on now. You can swim in store or online today. Brian Clint. All I want for my
1: birthday banger. You see that text that just came through? We're talking about the lesbian wave, and someone goes, I'm pretty sure the lesbian wave is flashing your high beams on your Subaru. Very good.
0: Yeah, very good.
1: Very good. Hey, this is... You go.
0: We can do it together.
1: Okay.
0: This is Birthday Banger, where we find out the number one song on your 16th birthday. Paige is going to go. Hi, Paige.
1: Hi, Paige.
2: Hey, team. How are you?
1: Good, mate. Plans for the weekend?
2: Oh, wow. A lot of painting, a lot of time with the family. Nothing really exciting, to be honest.
1: Watching paint dry.
0: Don't let the family hear you say that, Paige.
2: Yeah, no, true. That'd be a bit dark, wouldn't they?
1: Hey, mate, what is your birthday?
2: 15th of February 1994.
1: All right, that means you were 16, Paige, in 2010, and we've done our calculations, and this is your birthday banger. I'll never be
0: the same if we ever meet again. Katy Perry and Timbaland. What do you think, Paige?
2: It's a bit of a tune.
0: Yep.
1: Yeah, a song that didn't get overplayed.
0: You don't hear it a lot.
1: No.
0: I think it was Timbaland's Shock Value 2.
1: Got it.
0: And people were like, oh, you're doing the same thing again, Timbaland. Oh,
1: Timbaland was everything.
0: Nice. Nate's here. Hey, Nate.
1: Hi, Nate.
0: Big Nate.
3: Hello.
1: There he is. What are you doing for the weekend, Nate?
3: Pretty crooked. I'll probably just parked up in bed for the weekend, I think.
1: Oh,
0: are you?
1: No. What have you got, you reckon?
3: Just a man flu.
0: Oh, yeah. Oh, that stuff's bad, man.
1: Nate,
3: I know, right?
0: That stuff's
1: don't
0: bad.
1: Don't be afraid to take yourself to the hospital if you need to go, okay?
3: Oh, yeah, maybe.
0: No. Yeah. You know what you take for man flu? All Blacks test on Saturday night?
1: Concrete.
3: Yeah, I'll be watching that anyway.
0: Yeah, there he is. Good man.
1: Hey, what is your date of birth, Nate?
3: 4th of September, 1986.
1: All right, mate. You were 16 in 2002, and on that day, this was top of the charts.
0: Avril,
1: it's a
0: how
1: ripper.
0: Good, yeah. You're into it, Nate?
3: Yeah, how good, yep.
0: Good man.
1: Oh, good on you, Nate.
0: Well, you might not need to go home and put it on because you might be about to win Birthday Banger. We could play it for you. Rach is here. Hi, Rach.
1: Hi, Rachel.
4: Hiya.
0: It's the birthday girl. Happy birthday, Rach.
1: Oh, happy birthday.
4: Thank you.
1: We need to ask Rachel, what are you having for lunch and dinner today?
4: Well, I'm planning to go out for lunch with my husband, and then the whole family's going for dinner tonight. So.
0: And where?
4: No cooking for me.
0: No,
1: that's great.
0: That's great that you're going out. What meal specifically do you believe you'll be having for your birthday?
4: Oh, we're going to this wonderful place in Wellington where you know, the typical order lots of small plates. So that'll be us for dinner.
0: Yeah.
4: Not sure on lunch just yet.
1: Would you say you might be having, I don't know, like a birthday curry?
4: A birthday curry?
0: Yeah.
1: She said birthday curry. Birthday curry. Yeah, Rachel. Birthday curry. It's decided.
0: I feel like we tricked her into it, but you have to do it now, okay, Rach? Even if it's just for lunch.
4: Okay, I will.
1: Apparently it's a thing, the birthday curry.
4: I've not heard of it.
1: We recently found out, like last week.
0: We're trying really hard to make it a thing, Rach.
1: Can you try and help us make it a thing, Rach?
4: Okay, I'll jump on that train.
1: Oh, what a ledge.
4: Just for you guys.
0: What's your date of birth, Rach?
4: 3rd of the 7th, 1985.
1: Right, Rachel, you were 16 in 2001. And back in 2001, you would have been having a birthday curry and listening to this.
0: A bootylicious birthday curry.
4: That is a banger.
0: That is a banger.
1: What a ripper for Rachel's birthday.
0: Three really good songs. Avril Lavigne, Timbaland and Destiny's Child.
1: Again,
0: only one can win.
1: I like them all.
0: What are you feeling, Brianna?
1: I'm feeling it's Rachel's birthday.
0: I'm feeling birthday girl vibes.
1: And bootylicious is a Friday vibe.
0: Rach, happy birthday from the Brian Clint Show. You've just won Birthday Banger.
4: Oh, how good. Thanks, guys.
1: You enjoy that Rogan Josh, okay?

0: A birthday banger for Rachel on her birthday today. That's Destiny's Child's Bootylicious number one today, on this day in 2001.
1: How good. Rachel having a curry for her birthday.
0: Well, no, she didn't actually.
1: She said birthday curry.
0: Yeah, she said birthday curry with a question mark.
1: She then promised us that she would have a birthday curry.
0: Someone else texted and said, guys, I have birthday curry every year. So it is a thing.
1: Yep.
0: We are desperately looking for a curry sponsor. If Patax is listening, who else does a good curry?
1: There's so many.
0: Yeah.
1: So many good curries out there.
0: Are we only thinking Indian curry, or are we also thinking like Thai curries?
1: I feel like, yeah, Thai green curry.
0: Any kind of curry.
1: Any type of curry counts.
2: Have you had a Japanese curry?
1: Like a katsu? No, is katsu, is that a curry?
0: Is that a curry, is it?
2: No, not katsu, but just a Japanese curry. Maybe
3: put the
2: same.
3: Katsu on top of the curry.
2: It's so good. You can make it yourself.
1: Oh, is that the crumbed bit? Yeah. What's the sauce that comes with katsu?
3: Tonkotsu?
0: Curry, I think.
1: I think it's a curry.
0: Yeah.
2: What?
1: I think it's a curry sauce.
2: Birthday curry.
0: Franklin.
4: Bombshell news about Taylor Swift.
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12: 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The Urban Motorway, you're going to hit traffic there from Bowen Street, and State Highway 1 is free-flowing. 0800 jammed updates us. 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
1: Covering breakfast.
2: Morning, guys. Sorry, George is showing us her new shoes. A lovely pair of loafers, to which Bree said, "You look like Geppetto."
3: Have you finished making Pinocchio? Or I'd love a puppet show after the show, please.
2: God, the line between a cool pair of loafers and a granddad, grandma pair of loafers is so thin, isn't it?
3: It's very, very thin line. Like, my nonno, my Italian grandfather, had this black pair of loafers that he religiously wore.
2: Yes.
3: And for me, when I'm shopping for a loafer, I just can't get those out of my mind. So I'm like, okay.
2: Probably be very cool now if you get your hands on.
3: Mate, I see the coolest dudes wearing them. Like hipster guys, they're all wearing my noodles loafers. The guys out of this cafe, all the cool hot ones, they're all wearing them.
2: I forget how important it is for you to say my nonno, my Italian grandma.
3: Because it means bum, doesn't it?
2: Here it means bum.
3: Yeah, nonno, my Italian grandfather.
2: You have a pair of loafers for your...
3: Yeah, they're soft.
2: Call us now if you want to play the 1 second song challenge. You can win $50. Here's Bella Kay. I love it on ZM. I like being

0: Bella Kay and I Love It. On ZM with Brian Clint. Please don't
1: stop the music. What the hell?
2: Brian Clint's 1 second song challenge.
0: Little 1 second song challenge to end the week. You help us guess songs as quickly as possible. And if you do, there's a prize in it for you. Jen, you're on Bree's team. Morning.
3: Morning.
4: Morning.
3: And that means Sarah, you're on team Clint.
0: Morning.
3: Morning.
4: Good morning.
0: Good morning. Claudia's in charge. Hi, Claudia.
5: Hello.
0: Hi, Claude.
5: Morning.
0: Morning.
3: Morning. Morning.
0: Yoo-hoo.
3: You know how my mum says morning?
6: She'll go like this. Morning.
3: Oh, if we called her right now, I bet you she would answer with me.
6: Morning.
5: Should we do that after this?
6: Yep.
5: Okay, the way the game works is the song will start right from the beginning. I need you to buzz in with your name, and I'm looking for the artist's name and the name of the song. And the first team to 3 points takes home the win. The loose theme today, because Taylor Swift's rumoured wedding is this weekend.
0: Yes.
5: All the celebs are in New York for it. These are some of her famous friends that are in New York Ooh. Right now, apparently, Ooh. For the wedding.
0: So cool. The theme is guest list.
5: Yeah, essentially.
0: Okay.
5: So, Brian Clint, you'll show us how it's done. You'll do the first round. Here is your first song.
0: Clint. Great.
5: I think that was Clint.
0: Yes. Ed Sheeran and...
5: oh, no. Don't blow
0: thinking
5: it.
0: Thinking out loud?
5: Yes. The people fall in love
3: in mysterious ways. I was ready to jump all over you on Maybe that one.
0: Is he going to perform this live for their first dance?
5: As she walks down the aisle?
3: It's such a cliche, but having Ed Sheeran sing it...
0: Yeah, it takes it to another level.
3: Special, yeah.
5: Do you reckon she'll play any of her own music?
0: Nah, you don't DJ your own wedding.
3: I don't think
0: nah.
3: so.
5: That is 1 point for Team Clint. So Jen and Sarah, over to you. Buzz in with your name if you know it.
7: Sarah.
5: Jen.
0: In there, Sarah.
7: It's Sabrina Carpenter Espresso.
5: Exactly right.
3: Well done.
0: We're up 2-1, Sarah.
3: We're in trouble,
0: 2-0. 2-0.
3: We're in trouble.
5: Yeah, Bree, you really need this one. Deep breath. Bree and Clint, this one's for you.
3: Bree.
5: Free.
3: That is, that's Haim. Oh, I don't know.
5: Oh, you do know.
3: Do I?
5: Yeah, you know it. Just say one. Three.
3: I don't two. Know it. I know the one. Song. Don't know the name.
5: Clint, can you steal
0: Always
5: that?
0: Keep your heart locked tight. Don't let
3: your
0: heart
5: But I did my damn down to the. It came down
3: to the wire.
5: The wire. We got there. You really needed that.
0: This is such a good song. We should play Haim.
3: Yeah, we should play them for Friday jams today.
0: Okay. I reckon Jen and Bree have got a point there.
5: Absolutely. 1 point for Team
3: Just.
5: Bree.
3: That was a gift to us, Jen. Keep us in it, Jen. Go on.
5: Yeah, Sarah, you could take the win here. Jen and Sarah, this is for you.
7: Oh, Sarah.
5: Sarah, this is for the win.
7: Dua Lipa. And hang on.
0: You can get it.
5: I'm going to have to count you down, Sarah.
7: Oh,
5: three, two,
7: like
5: one.
3: Jen, do you know it?
7: It's on the tip of my tongue. No.
3: Just say whatever. It could be the one.
7: Goodness, you're putting me on the spot. Yeah, I don't
0: like
7: it.
3: Levitating.
0: Be the one.
3: That was a good effort, though, Jen, in the end.
0: Is Dua Lipa leaving her super sexy Italian honeymoon to come to the Taylor Swift wedding?
5: I saw a picture of her in New York. So
0: yeah, wow.
5: Apparently she's going to go.
3: Could be.
5: Yeah. Okay, this is the last song, so I'm going to let everyone in here. We could get a win for Clint, or we could get prizes for everyone. Here is your last song.
0: Clint. Camila Cabello, Havana Unana.
5: Exactly right. Oh, no, no, no, no, no. That is the government name.
3: You guys deserve the win.
0: Sarah, there's a prize coming your way. Congratulations.
7: Thanks, Clint.
4: Well done.
3: Not our day, Jen. Next time.
4: No worries. Thanks, guys.
0: Good to see her, Camila Cabello, again.
3: Yeah. Bless you, child. Georgia from Days just lets
0: Spat
3: out the biggest
0: tea out on that
3: sneeze
0: one.
3: In the world. God, I think some of that went on my face.
0: All right, Brian Clint, here's Disco Lines and Tinashe.

0: Friday Jams on ZM with Bree and Clint, filling in for Fletch, Vaughan and Hayley.
1: After the show yesterday, went to the gym and then I hit my home away from home on the way home, Chemist Warehouse.
0: Oh, daily trip to Chemist Warehouse.
1: My daily trip. Oh, I just live at the place. Was picking up a few bits and bobs.
0: Which one is your Chemist Warehouse?
1: St. Luke's.
0: Oh, yeah. Yeah.
1: Yeah. It's great. It's got everything I need. Mm-hmm. And it was weird because I was shopping around for all my products and from a distance I could see this woman and at first glance I was like, shit, that's bloody Lara Croft, Tomb Raider.
0: Angelina Jolie.
1: Angelina Jolie. She had like the little like denim shorts on and the long plait.
0: Did she have a utility belt on?
1: Not a utility belt, but then she had like a singlet on and...
0: In this weather?
1: Yeah. And like at first glance I was like, oh my God. Angelina Jolie, Lara Croft. And I thought nothing of it. And then I kept shopping. And then as I've headed towards the checkout and I've like stood in line, I looked up and the woman standing in front of me, Lara Croft, Angelina Jolie.
0: Yeah.
1: And as I was standing there.
0: Oh, no, you didn't have a tug on the ponytail, did you?
1: No, I didn't touch the woman. Toot. Did not tug on her. But I noticed she had quite a few tattoos.
0: Okay.
1: And there was one particular tattoo that I was looking at and I was like, I swear Angelina Jolie has this tattoo.
0: She has text written down her back, doesn't she?
1: It was that tribal tattoo that she had done where someone literally uses like a stick and a nail.
0: Kind of looks like Matrix code coming down the screen, doesn't it?
1: Yeah, that tattoo on her back. You know the one I'm talking about.
0: Yeah.
1: And I looked at it again and I was like, it is that tattoo.
0: My God, if Angelina Jolie is at Chemist Warehouse St. Luke's, I am going to flip.
1: This might be the best story that I've ever told on the radio. And so I kept looking and then I've looked at her arm. Guess what was on her arm?
0: Tell me.
1: The Billy Bob Thornton tattoo.
0: Are you serious?
1: I went, can't be. And then I had, and then in the line, I was like, I need to Google Angelina Jolie's tattoos.
0: Oh, high risk Googling it while you're standing behind the person.
1: Well, I could see her. She was in my vision, so I knew she wasn't like anywhere near where she could see what I was Googling.
0: Yeah.
1: And I've Googled it. And I started to look up and match each tattoo with this woman that was standing in front of me.
0: Well, you're standing with your phone next to the lady's tattoo.
1: And I was like, that one's the same. That one's the same. Anyway, it was just a woman that had all the same tattoos. I reckon she was like an Angelina Jolie impersonator or something.
0: She's obviously lent into it, right?
1: Obviously.
0: She's gone, I bear
1: A striking resemblance
0: to Angelina.
1: I wanted to ask her so bad.
0: Like, it's not a coincidence to have the tattoos and to wear the Lara Croft outfit. You know, it's not a coincidence. And at that point, I don't understand why you're not wearing the utility belt.
1: Yeah.
0: Like, what about
1: just
0: what
1: go
0: about
1: the whole
0: that?
1: Hog?
0: What about the utility belt is too far for you? Because I'd say it's incredibly practical.
1: Yeah.
0: You know,
1: you can fit all your bits and bobs
0: fit
1: in
0: your
1: the
0: bits
1: utility
0: and bobs
1: belt.
0: In there. Yeah. Phone pouch, wallet pouch.
1: Imagine if she was a tradie and she did wear...
0: Pouch for snacks.
1: A tool belt.
0: Yeah, yeah.
1: It'd be perfect.
0: Someone's just texted and said, sounds like that lady was having a jolly good time.
1: She sure was.
0: Thanks for that. It's good.
1: Anyway.
0: So just confirming, Angelina Jolie was not at Chemist Warehouse St. Luke's.
1: I'm 99% sure it wasn't the real Angelina Jolie.
0: Never, you can never be 100%.
1: But there's always that 1%.
2: Yo, man.
0: Standard Chemist Warehouse experience, really.
1: Oh, yeah.
0: Who else are you going to see in there? Dan Carter, I bet.
1: He's always there.
0: He's always there. I don't know how Friday Jams, Bree and Clint.
2: The girl next door, you know. I don't know what to do.
3: So it wasn't you.

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1: We do it at 6 o'clock every night on the Brian Clint Show, but we're going to do it with you now. 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
0: 0800 dials at M, and we'll play the password with you next.
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0: Taylor Swift on ZM with Brian Clint. Taylor Takeover on ZM tomorrow. All day Taylor Swift. Taylor Swift prizes and merch and crosses to New York City throughout the day. Plus, Dean McCarthy's on with us in 20 minutes to give us all of the details, all of the up-to-date goss that we have on the wedding so far.
1: Yeah, what is the curfew at Madison Square Garden for the wedding?
0: They're going hard, I've heard.
1: I reckon it's going to be a late one.
0: Yeah, that's what we're hearing. The password.
1: Welcome along to The Password. If you haven't heard this on our show, it's fairly new. We play at 6 o'clock every night. And it's where we give out one-word clues so you can tell us what the password is.
0: I'll be working with Matua. Kia ora, Matua.
1: Kia ora.
2: How you getting on?
0: We're going all right, good, Matua. Mate. How are you?
2: Yeah, good, thank you.
0: Yeah, big weekend plan, Matua?
2: Oh, so cooning for Mardi Gras.
1: Oh, that'll be fun.
0: Bloody cold. And Jamie's on Team Bree. Kia ora, Jamie.
1: Morning.
3: Hi.
1: All right, Jamie, it's you and I. I'm going to give you the clues. You just tell me the password. It's simple.
3: Yep.
0: Claudia has our individual passwords. Claudia, can we please see them?
4: Here they come. I've had fun with it. I feel like it might be a quick game today, though.
0: Oh, yeah. I can get this easy. Yeah, I can get my one done fast.
4: You always say that.
0: I'm going to try and make it last longer.
1: Oh, I've got this. I'll go first.
0: Yeah, okay, why don't you go first?
1: I'll go first. Jamie, it's you and I.
3: Yeah.
1: We're going to win you this $50. Your one-word clue to guess your password, Whittaker's.
0: Oh.
3: Chocolate.
0: Okay, Matua, we are not out of this, okay? But you do have to get it in one guess.
2: Yep, we're on.
0: Lock in. Oh, I'm trying to think, because I had two clues, I could give it to him in two.
1: Unfortunately, you only get one.
0: Oh, no, I can do this. Yeah. Matua, my clue for you, espresso.

0: Coffee.
1: Yeah, boy!
2: Easy game this morning.
1: Two winners of the
2: winners
1: password.
2: Winners all round.
1: You get $50 each. Congratulations.
0: Thank you very much.
2: Everyone's happy.
3: Thank you.
1: That'll
3: no
1: buy
3: worries.
1: You a hot toddy at Mardi Gras this weekend, Matua.
0: Yeah, I'd be quite keen on a bit of a coffee on the mountain, I'd say.
1: Who's playing at Mardi Gras this year?
0: There's a few different people. Badger's playing.
1: Oh, not Badger.
0: Yeah, the Badger. We've got a couple people playing.
1: Is the Beaver playing?
0: Nah, I don't think so.
1: No Beaver?
2: I didn't realise the Honey Badger did gigs.
1: All right, well, up the Badger. Have a great weekend, guys. Thanks for playing the password.
2: See you, team.
3: Thank you.
1: All good. Dean McCarthy next, live from... He's in London, actually, but he's our Hollywood correspondent, and he has all the up-to-date goss on Taylor and Travis's wedding. We'll get it next, Friday Jams.

0: of the year. 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
1: The Tea, live from LA with Dean McCarthy.
2: Dean, I feel like all we talk about now is Taylor Swift's wedding. Everyone wants to know how long is the ceremony and what time does this thing wrap up at Madison Square Garden?
3: Can you believe it? We're talking a 10-hour event, a spectacle. It all starts with a rehearsal dinner for 100 guests the night before at 6 p.m. on Thursday night at a place called Infosys Theatre. I'd never even heard of it, but apparently it holds 5,000 people, so I don't even know what that is. But you know, the night before, the wedding day, the doors open at 3:30 p.m., and there will be cocktail hour at 4 p.m. on the 6th-floor concourse of the MCG. And they will, there'll be a reception at 6:30, and it's expected to end at 2 a.m. 1,000 guests will be there. And like we talked about, Tim McGraw performing. We have Stevie Nicks performing and all the big celebrities in Hollywood. And 1,000 guests, you're going to see, I would expect you'll see like Selena Gomez will be there.
0: Yeah.
3: We've heard like Lively's invited.
2: The Hyman sisters will be there.
0: The Hyman sisters, yeah.
3: Yeah. They'll be there for sure.
0: 10 hours sounds like a long time.
2: A 2 a.m. finish of a wedding. God, most wedding venues, because I've been looking at some recently for my own wedding.
0: Kick you out 11:30, don't they?
2: If not earlier.
0: Yeah. You might think 10 hours is a long time for a wedding. That's not a normal wedding. If you arrive at a wedding at 2 and you leave
2: at midnight.
0: The
2: finishing time, I think, is pretty unusual.
0: 2 a.m., there's going to be some sloppy drunk celebrities after this, isn't there, Dean?
3: Yeah, there sure is. But the good thing is it's so secure in there. There'd be no paparazzi. There'd be no helicopters overhead. It sounds like a tacky location, but it's actually also a brilliant location at the same time.
0: For security, yeah.
2: Yeah.
0: There are going to be some lightweight celebrities who are going to learn how to drink properly with some big NFL players at this wedding too. You know, you're going to have some singers and some actors who, yeah, they think they can party, but then they're going to be sitting at a table with a linebacker for the Kansas City Chiefs who's going to ask them to go one for one on beers with them, and they're not going to know what hit them.
2: Oh, no.
0: Nah.
2: So. Oh, no. I wonder if anyone will do a shoey.
0: Or a kickstand. There's the tea with Dean McCarthy.
3: Okay.
0: Yeah.
3: Zoe Kravitz is going. She's engaged to Harry Styles.
0: Yes.
3: Harry wouldn't be invited, though, would he?
0: Well, we hear that she's going solo because he's still on his tour. So she's going alone.
2: How convenient, isn't it?
3: Convenient.
0: That's the tea. Brian Clint. Here's Stella Lefty on ZM.

0: don't know if this makes sense, but you're my hallelujah. Give me a time and place, I rendezvous it, I fly you to it, I beat you there. Girl, you know I got you, us, trust, a couple things I can't spell without you. Now we on top of the world, cause that's just how we do. Used to tell me sky's the limit, now the sky's our point of view. Man, we stepping out like, whoa,
1: oh God.
0: Cameras point and shoot. Ask me what's my best side, I stand back and point at you. You, you, the one that I argue with, feel like I need a new girl to be bothered with. But the grass ain't always greener on the other side.

0: Justin Bieber and Big Sean for Friday Jams on ZM. Morning, Georgia.
1: What?
2: Morning, George.
1: I've had enough of you guys. No, it's been two days.
0: The bit that you're mad about didn't go on the radio. That was just for us. Mm-hmm. Okay?
1: Also, you have to be nice
0: to me.
2: What did you call Georgia?
0: What did I call her?
2: Yeah, what did you...
0: Light of my life, most wonderful person, best part of my day.
1: I've been Geppetto this morning, and I've...
0: Oh, yeah, Bree called Georgia Geppetto because of her new loafers.
2: Yeah.
0: It's a tan suede loafer.
1: It's actually chocolate brown.
2: Hey, it's not my issue that you buy shoes that an 88-year-old Italian man would probably also buy.
1: He would, actually, yeah. And I would like to look
0: just
1: like
0: because,
1: the 88.
0: Just because your shoes resemble those of a 1700s puppet carpenter, it's not our concern.
2: Yeah.
0: Okay?
1: Actually, you, pipe down, because you probably have a pair of these. You, be nice.
0: Nice comeback, George. Nice comeback.
2: You roasted us. Look, can you be a part of the next Bree and Clint roast?
1: Always.
0: What's happening today, George?
1: Well, this is funky. Well, this is from the
2: 1800s. That's fair.
1: Who did this?
2: That's Audio Sam and he's singing this.
1: Love it. I love it.
2: Yeah,
1: love
2: you backtrack now, don't you?
1: Love it.
0: Oh, Chocolate Boots Georgia is up next with Friday Jams all day. Have a great weekend, guys. We'll see you on Monday.
1: One quick thing.
2: Yeah.
1: I'm going to cross live to New York next because we need to find out what the latest is. It looks like Taylor Swift's SUV has shown up.
0: Uh-oh.
2: Already?
1: Mm-hmm.
0: Eager Beaver. All right, we'll get it next with George. Have a great day, guys.
3: Bye. 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

Mattel finally gave her her own Barbie. It's Miley Cyrus on Zeddy's Friday Jams with Georgia. Keep texting 9696 with your shout-outs. A local is back for another Friday. The boys at CRDC working hard. We're going to cross live to New York next to our journo pal, Mitch McCann.

0: H. McCann, pal of the show, tell me what's going down. Have you been at the MSG?
1: I have. I've been there with dozens of other reporters from around the world today, Georgia. There's a lot of anticipation. Quite a few Swifties have been turning up to take photos of pretty much nothing, but there is a lot of fencing going up. There's a lot of police around. So this is what I've got, all right? So we've heard that Mama Kelsey, that's Donna Kelsey, Travis's mum, she's touched down in New York. She's been seen at one of the main airports in the last couple of hours, so she's here. We've also seen some of Taylor Swift's friends around the city. Well, I haven't personally, but they've been spotted. Ed Sheeran and Sabrina Carpenter has been dining at a pizza restaurant called Emmett's on Grove in the West Village, somewhere that I could not get into. So a couple of friends have been arriving in town ahead of the rehearsal in the next couple of hours, but the big show is tomorrow.
0: Oh my goodness. This is pretty crazy, eh? It went from being a rumor to pretty much confirmed. The moment Donna Kelsey rocks up to the airport, we know it's on. Now, I hear that there's a whole bunch of those private marquees going up.
1: It was difficult to see because there's so many trucks there, like to load food and drinks into the arena. But on that, one of the news networks here has actually taken a picture that's gone viral over the last couple of hours. They've taken a picture of NYPD officers with a folder in their hands. They're looking at this folder, and on the front of it, it says Taylor Swift and Travis Kelce wedding with a date Thursday, the 2nd of July. So it's pretty much confirmed this is happening.
0: It's pretty funny, though, that the police are the ones that have it in bold writing so everyone can see. Like, surely they've got some sort of code, you know?
1: I know. Even the mayor of New York, Zohran Mamdani, he was asked about this in the last couple of days, but he basically smiled and said nothing other than watch out for, you know, traffic signs and stops going in around MSG. So I think they're all in on it. No one wants to spill the secrets. I've also seen that Michael Rubin has reportedly said that the reason he had his famous white party, which you know about in the last couple of days, was because he didn't want people to have to choose between his party and the Travis Kelce Taylor Swift wedding.
0: Thank you so much, Juno Powell, Mitch McCann, live in New York. Here she is with We're Never Getting Back Together, ZM.

0: reading of the year.
1: I hope they get what they want.
0: We're playing 13 hours of non-stop Taylor. 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

0: MGMT, Zenim's Friday Jams with Georgia. You had a treated morning this morning. Brie and Clint hanging out with you, filling in for Fletch, Ford and Hayley. Brie, listen up.
1: Yes.
0: What I have to pick with you is the fact that, first of all...
2: It's so funny that you don't talk in an Italian accent now.
0: I was trying to find
2: You've
0: the way.
2: You've completely lost your Italian accent.
0: You should be absolutely endorsing and thriving from my fashion choices on my brand new chocolate loafers because you have Italiano in you.
2: Mate, that's why I said to you, I know those loafers. I've seen them many times on Geppetto, the guy who makes Pinocchio the puppet.
0: Now, what I also know is that we have similar taste in fashion, so sometimes.
2: Sometimes we do, yeah.
0: Because you have gone and got the same vest that I have, and I'm surprised Claudia didn't go order one too.
2: Oh, mate, Claudia already has it. She's got a big cupboard full of vests.
0: This is so fun because if you don't already, and this is just a wee taster of Brie and Clint that you've heard this morning, you're like, ah, man, I need to make sure I find out what the inside joke of the vest is. You got to catch up on your podcast, iHeart the app to find it. What's a highlight from this morning's show?
2: Some might say that someone's become invested. Okay, they're not going to listen now. Friday Oki we did this morning was Taylor Swift love story. And some might say the person who won was an upset. Some might say the right person won. But you're going to have to listen to that on the podcast. And also, I tried to debunk a myth that I'd heard about redheads, that they have a secret wave when they see each other in public. Not one set of friends, like just any redhead. If they see each other, they have a special redheaded wave.
0: Oh my God, I haven't heard about this, but now I'm going to be way more open-eyed to redheads.
2: Yeah.
0: Be nice to them because you never know what could happen.
2: Secret society, mate.
0: Interesting, but also all I'm going to say back on the Friday Oki is that when I looked at you when yours was playing, you pulled the fingers at me, so...
2: You were clapping and tapping along like it was the most awful thing you'd ever heard, and you were correct.
0: With love, but you need to listen yourself. iHeart the app, and obviously check out all of their socials for highlights from the week. Brie and Clint, we've got more Friday Jams coming up next.
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1: Ask for money and get advice. Ask for advice, get money twice. I'm from the dirty, but that Chico nice. Y'all call it a moment, I call it life.

0: Pitbull and Christina Aguilera on Zedem's Friday Jams. You got Georgia with you. 9696 is the text. Make sure you get those shout outs through. We have a message from Steph at Screamin' Beans Coffee, keeping the girls and boys caffeinated. And also JP, Brick and Block, blink twice if you've actually seen them working. Oh my God, I love that. I'm not really going to blink twice because I've hardly done anything today, which is what a Friday should be. NSYNC's on the way, Flo Rida and T-Pain, more of Taylor Swift highlights, because we see everyone arriving. We see the marquees being put up. We are going to cross live to New York City a little later on again today, but don't forget about this happening tomorrow.
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Cloud days are over on ZM's Friday Jams. Well and truly only just beginning, and you've got a chance. Oh my God, no, you don't. We called a winner this morning. I was about to say you could get in the draw for ZM's World Tour, but unfortunately not. It is more bangers for you. This is going out to the Auto Salvage Office in Invercargill. Jen and the boys, turn it up. ZM. Let me talk.

0: Jason Derulo, it's Once or Want Me on Zedem's Friday Jams with Georgia. Keep those texts coming through at 9696, or you can call 0800 dial Zedem. Sarah, who's your shout out for, my girl? Your Friday Jams local?
1: Well, it's for me looking after a puppy.
0: Yeah, I know. You've got a new puppy. We need more info. Give it to me.
1: Springer Spaniel with Golden Retriever, and he's very cute but very cheeky.
0: Oh, and what have you named him?
1: Ollie.
0: Ollie, stop. That is so cool. Well, Sarah, congratulations. Happy Friday to you, our Friday Jams local. I do have to ask, though, she's the woman everyone's talking about. Are you frothing for Taylor Swift's wedding?
1: Yeah, man, it'd be awesome.
0: What kind of dress do you reckon she's going to wear?
1: I don't know. Maybe, like, do you reckon, like, a boob tube one or?
0: I honestly think the same. Strapless, and it will be tight, like corset vibes, and then go out.
1: That's what I'm thinking. Oh, yeah.
0: Sarah, we will find out in a couple of days. Thank you so much.
1: All good. See ya.
0: Someone who I know won't be in attendance and probably doesn't care about this wedding, old Justin Bieber. Here he is with DJ Snake on Zedem.

0: Jackson, since you've been gone. Since you've been gone. On Stadium's Friday Jams with Georgia 9696. These shout outs have come through. Shout out to Big D and the Botman working in harmony, getting them carrots harvested for another week. Shout out to William Little Willie. Last day here at SGS New Plymouth, heading out to the real world. There's a lot of eggplanty references happening today, okay? It's not appropriate.
1: Five nights.
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0: Bet you didn't see this one coming today. What an announcement this is. ZM's five-night stand. The hookup that doesn't just go for a night, okay? We want it to be better than that. The iHeart Music Festival, 18 and 19th of September at T-Mobile Arena. Full lineup: BTS, Benson Boone, Zara Larsson, Cardi B, Major Lazer, Snoop Dogg, the Goo Goo Dolls, Weezer, stop, Lainey Wilson for them country fans, and more to be announced. It's five nights in Vegas, baby. Return flights for two. Tickets to both days of the iHeartRadio Music Festival. And yeah, we're going to chuck you some spending money to make some questionable decisions. Bonus points if you decide to go over there and get married, thanks to Elvis, because that's always been a dream of a lot of people. And if it's yours and you want to live a little bit of a tragedy, then do it. There are activators starting from Monday. When you hear them, 0800 dial ZM to get in the draw for one night stand. Tomorrow, however, big old day on ZM.
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0: Nearly 12 o'clock on ZM's Friday Jams. We'll never forget the day that Nelly and Tim McGraw released that song, because I was like, my two worlds colliding, country and R&B. That is such a banger. And the reason we've chucked that in the playlist is because famously Taylor Swift and Tim McGraw have such a huge history. She even released this song about him. One of her OG biggest songs was called Tim McGraw. Rumoured he is performing at the wedding. Something else I've just seen in the Taylor Takeover we're doing is that there is some signage up in and around the MSG which alludes to the fact that cameras have been rolling since the 29th of June. And those cameras basically say if you are inside this building and you've been spotted doing anything, you will be documented. So it's making people think she's making a music video, a documentary, or something out of this whole affair. That's actually kind of a cool idea to document your wedding, because there's a lot that goes into it and it gets very easily forgotten. Friday Jams continues. David Guetta, Macklemore, Natasha Bedingfield, and some Fall Out Boy.
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20: Cloudy skies and chance of a shower for Wellington. We've got northerly winds. 8 is the overnight low. Tomorrow mainly fine with strong northerly winds in the morning and a high of 13.
6: Streaming live on iHeart, smart speakers and on radio. Play ZM.
20: In this update, Winston Peters